7 and 340. He's the big story on the offensive line because he's a big man. Nick Sharp plays next to him at 6'2 and 351. Trent Fraley is the center. His dad is the offensive line coach for the Lions. Fraley is 6'1, 306, and a real constant for this team. Connor Moore and Sharp are the guards. Connor Moore transferred in from Montana State. You know about him, a fifth-year man who's 6'6 and 311. And Rakeem Johnson, who just keeps popping up, an excellent, excellent athlete and a great young man, will start at right tackle. He's 6'4 and 296. Alessio Milivojevic, the sophomore signal caller, is 6'3 and 223. And he'll hand the ball off to Cam Edwards, who rushed for over 1,200 yards last year for UConn and wants to prove that there's no better back in America. Certainly Spartan fans hope that he does prove that. Brennan Parachek is the tight end on the defensive side of the ball for the Spartans. Jordan Hall and Caleb Wheatland are the starting linebackers, but Deion Crawford and Brady Pretzlaff will play plenty. On the outside, Isaac Smith and Kenny Soares, who earned that number one in a vote of his teammates. On the edges, Eli Conan, fourth-year junior, who transferred here from Illinois, is at one of the tackles. Big Ben Roberts still around at 6'3 and 325, the other tackle. In the secondary, Charles Brantley and Tyron Chapel share the one cornerback spot. Trey Bell looks like he's going to be a star at the other corner. He's from St. Louis, Missouri, transferred in from Iowa State. At the safeties, my man Nikel Martinez and Devin Vaught. The nickelback is Michael Richard. And one great guy who will not be joining us in the booth today, he'd be a certain starter for us, the now late Tony Gastella. He passed away in the offseason at the young age of 41. So sad. Tony, an excellent all-around game technician, could handle almost any situation and any job the Spartan Network asked him to do. For two reasons. Number one, he was very bright and a quick learner. And number two, he had the best attitude anywhere. He loved Spartan football, made sure he brought nothing but excellence to his job. Tony Gastella, will all miss you very, very much. Our sympathy to your mom and dad, who I got to meet tonight, and the rest of your great family. The captains are meeting at midfield, and the Spartans have their handful of captains. There are five of them. Make it six. Jordan Hall, I think, made the call, and the Spartans won the toss. The referee is Matthew Richards. The umpire is Brett Denker. Mike Lauenberg's the head line judge. The line judge is Calvin Diggs. Nate Robinson is the field judge. Brady Pagnelli is the side judge. Back judge, Bob Navarro. Kyle Harper is the center judge. The replay official, Keith Zerbel. Michigan State won the toss. They will defer. Toledo will receive the opening kick. Now for the Rockets, Stephen Gales, their lone returning starter, is not going to be able to play tonight because of an injury. We suspect Dylan Senda, a junior from Dearborn Divine Child, a 6'5 and 303, will replace him at left tackle. Ibrahim Freyer, a transfer from Penn State, is on the right side. At the guards, Amon Carwise at 6'5 and 300, a Gardner Webb transfer, and Jonathan Harder at 6'4 and 330 from Delaware, Ohio. The guards, Luke Rector is the center for Toledo. He is 6'5 and 300, also transferred in from Gardner Webb. John Allen Richter, hurt last season after a strong start at quarterback, will get the job back this year. He's 6'3 and 225. A junior from Gray, Georgia, and Jones County High School. Running back is C.J. Miller, Terrell Crosby Jr., Ajate Dabbs, and Daryl Barnett are the wide receivers. Spartans will kick off. Bryson Hammer and Ison.

0: Octavius, a junior wide receiver from Atlanta, Georgia, are deep for Toledo. Liam Boyd will kick it off for the Spartans with green jerseys and white pants. A traditional look for the brand new coach, Pat Fitzgerald, who was a great college football player at his alma mater, Northwestern. The kick sails deep into the end zone. It's a touchback. The ball will come out to the 25. Let's see what Richter and company can do against Joe Rossi's defense for Michigan State.
1: And in this game, so both coordinators for Michigan State have chosen to be down on the field for the game. We saw the spark that it brought into the team last year when defensive coordinator Rossi was down on the field. Let's see if he continues that spark with the players.
0: C.J. Miller is the running back for the Rockets. John Allen Richter is in the shotgun. Waits for the snap. Miller's off his left shoulder. Delayed handoff to Miller. Nice cut inside. And Miller's from the 25 out to the 30. It'll come up second down and five. Devin Vaught up from his safety spot to hit him and knock him down.
1: If you're Toledo, you're thinking that's a perfect way to start the game. Come up with a five-yard run right off the first play of the game.
0: Second down five. Rockets at their 30. Tight end in motion. Quick pass, left flat, incomplete, too hot for C.J. Miller. So it's third and five for Toledo at their 30-yard line. Richter had a complete pass had he not gunned it from only about 3 or 4 yards away. Listen to this crowd on third and five for Toledo at their 30. Richter wants to throw. His pass batted down at the line of scrimmage. Eli Conan, former Fighting Illini from Illinois and a fourth-year junior from Baldwin, Wisconsin, knocked it down.
1: That's a terrific job by the Spartan defensive line, pushing the offense back in the lap of the quarterback and knowing they can't get to him for the sack. So what you do, you put your hands up. And on the outside, the Spartans, the corners, they played man press coverage on these Toledo receivers.
0: Marcus Meineke will punt. Creshawn McCray is deep for Michigan State at the 30-yard line to our left. Good snap to Meineke. Gets the punt away. It's a good one. Drives McCray back to the 24-yard line. Cuts right, cuts back left. A nice cut to the far left sideline. And he's hit hard and knocked out of bounds. Past the 35, out at the 37-yard line.
1: A terrific run back by Creshawn McCray. He's a guy that I'm expecting a lot from in this Nick Sheridan offense and as well on the return game in special teams. The defense did what they were supposed to do on that first drive, come in, getting a three and out. Now let's see if the Spartans can get this run game going and establish some type of dominance against this Toledo Rockets defense.
0: First and 10, Spartans at their 37-yard line. They're moving it left to right across your radio. Shotgun snap back to Alessio. Nice handoff to his star running back, Cam Edwards. And he spins and fights his way out beyond the 45. He's got a first down at the 47-yard line. That's Spartan first down of the game, presented by your Southeast Michigan Ford dealers. Israel Petit, a nickelback, made the stop on 5'11", 206-pound, 50-year senior Cam Edwards from Norwalk, Connecticut. First down and 10. Spartans at their 47-yard line. Pistol snap back to Alessio, hands to Edwards. Edwards running left. He's at midfield. Knocked down at the 49-yard line of Toledo by cornerback Cam Jones, a junior from Reading, Pennsylvania. Let's go to Trey Mosley now on the sidelines. Welcome, Trey.
2: Hey, yeah, so I'm just observing the defense after they came off the field after the quick three and out, and these guys are fired up. You know, they're huddled around the iPads.

0: looking to see if there was anything they could have done better on that drive. But from what I see, they're very, very confident in the way that they're playing right now.
1: Thank you, Trey. Former star receiver here. Knows all about defense, trying to stop offense. Throwing is Alessio Milivojevic. Krishan McCray with the catch on the far left sideline at the 47-yard line. So it's third and four. That's a two-yard pickup. Third down, four. Spartans at the 47-yard line of Toledo. Ball's at the left hash. McCray and K.K. Smith, wide side right. Hand off inside to Cam Edwards. Edwards will be dropped at the 45-yard line of Toledo. Zach Andrew, who was the FCS Defensive Player of the Year last year at Mercer, made a good strong tackle, help from Zach Johnson, a transfer from Alabama Birmingham. It's fourth down and two for the Spartans at the 45-yard line of Toledo. They'll go for it. Marvis Parrish is on it, running back. Fourth down and two, Spartans at the 45-yard line of Toledo. Quick throw by Alessio. It's complete. Right side to Krishan McCray. Got a first down and a lot of chain to the 30-yard line of Toledo. A 15-yard pickup. Safety Mo Conte from Columbus, Ohio, made the stop. They'll snap it in a hurry on first down at the 30-yard line. Now they'll look to the bench. Make sure they have the play right. Marvis Parrish is the running back to the right of Alessio. Alessio hands to Parrish. Parrish up the gut. And Parrish fights his way for three to the 27-yard line. Zach Johnson, that defensive end who helped on the last stop, made this one by himself. 3-yard pickup, second down and seven.
2: A good job of mixing up the play calling by offensive coordinator Nick Sheridan for the Spartans so far on this first drive. Doing a lot of things, getting some simple completion plays for Alessio Milivojevic to get him comfortable in the game.
1: Edwards back in the game at running back. Pistol formation, handoff to Cam Edwards. Nice cut. He went left, little wiggle, and went back to the middle, and he's hit at the 22 by Mo Conte, one of the safeties. Third and two. A quick snap it here. No huddle. Milivojevic. Hands to Edwards, running to his right. He's got a first down. This guy is tough to tackle. Tough to get your arms out at him. Conte, the safety, made that stop.
2: Edwards is a guy, you know, coming last season, had over 1,200 yards on the ground. He has a lot to prove. The coaching staff spoke very highly of him. He's a guy, he runs with low pad level, and he's doing a terrific job of pressing the hole and then slicing the cut with great cuts.
1: First down at the 16-yard line of Toledo. Another handoff to Edwards. Edwards dragging a would-be tackler to the 12-yard line.
2: A hard-fought run by Edwards there. Toledo's doing everything they can to try to slow down Edwards here. And this is something with Coach Sheridan's offense. He's going to try to run the ball, and have the defense try to force up and press the box. Then he can go over the top to try to catch him sleeping.
1: Second and six, it's a 12. Backs on either side of Alessio. Shotgun snap is coming. Handoff goes to Parrish. And Marvis Parrish is down to the 6-yard line. Running off left guard, just short of a first down. Armorian Smith, an ex-Michigan Stater, made the tackle. Third down and one. Alessio with a quarterback keeper didn't seem to get much after that quick snap.
2: Yeah, Toledo did a terrific job of jamming, playing that bear defense where they have the center and both guards covered. You know, so there wasn't really a spot for Alessio to try to get there. But we saw last time, Coach Fitzgerald went for it on fourth down. I don't think he would do anything different this close.
3: Official's timeout for a measurement.
1: Well, they're going to measure. It's fourth and less.

0: and a yard. Michigan State knocking on the door early here in the first game for Pat Fitzgerald as head coach of the Spartans. They stopped the Rockets. And on their drive, right now they're looking at fourth and less than a yard. The ball just inside the 7-yard line. We do have a measurement.
1: It's fourth down.
0: And they are about the length of a football short.
2: I say you get under center and pound it with your guy. You've had a lot of success with number zero, Edwards, running the football. I say you continue to do that in this game. Michigan State has done a terrific job of moving the Toledo defensive line. Let's see if they can continue to do that and get a fresh set of downs on this play.
0: Frederick Moore is wide left. Running back is Edwards. The handoff to Edwards. It's Alessio Milivojevic with a quarterback keeper.
2: I think there's
0: he was pushed by Edwards, was right in the middle of that scrum. It's a first down.
2: Yeah, but there's a flag on the play. It could have been offside.
1: Defense number 92. The penalty's enforced. Half the distance to the goal. First down.
2: That's what happens when they know it's a possible quarterback sneak. They get there, and some guys, sometimes you can line up, a little too close to the football and line up in the neutral zone there like Toledo did, giving the Spartans a great opportunity for a fresh set of downs to see what they can do. I expect them to continue to pound the football like they've been doing so far on this drive.
0: First and goal at the 3-yard line of Toledo. Edwards off the left shoulder of Alessio. Hand off to Edwards, starts to his right, cuts back to the middle, and picks up a yard. Second and goal at the 2-yard line. Could be Brandon Tullis time, the big back. He's off the bench. Alessio Milivojevic is out wide left. There's a direct snap to Edwards to the one, to the goal line, to the end zone. Touchdown, MSU! The first TD of the Pat Fitzgerald era.
2: Excellent job, Michigan State, going into the Wildcat, moving Alessio out to the slot receiver, and hey, just continue to put the ball in your hands of the guy that got you this far. It's just a downhill football play. It's where you jam everybody in there and say, hey, our guy's better than your guy, and we're going to get through for the next couple yards here for a touchdown. A great job by the Spartan offensive line.
0: Liam Boyd will try to tack on the point after with 6:59 to play here in the first. The snap back and the put down, and the kick is up. It's good. Snapper Nick Dzanski. The holder was Rice Dake and the punter. Spartan 7, Toledo nothing. 6:59 to play first quarter in East Lansing on the Spartan Media Network.
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6: Spartans stayed on the ground on their touchdown drive, and they lead now 7-0 over the Rockets from Toledo in the first game between these two schools that are really neighbors in 100 years. 13 plays, 63 yards, burned up 7-14 for the score, JU. A lot of running plays.
7: A lot of running plays. You know, Michigan State, 11 rushing plays for 42 yards on the ground, and only two passing plays. If you're Coach Fitzgerald and this Nick Sheridan offense, you couldn't have scripted a better offensive series.
6: Spartans will kick off. Kick banged into the end zone by Liam Boyd. A touchback. Ball comes out to the 25-yard line.
7: I'm interested to see now what Coach Rossi and this defense comes out in this time. Last time he did a lot of press man coverage on the outside with the corners. That tells you he has a lot of faith and confidence in those guys on the outside, putting them on an island. And the defensive line did a good job on there and creating pressure on the quarterback.
6: C.J. Miller, the running back for the Rockets. John Allen Richter under center. Hands to Miller. Off right guard. Breaks a tackle. Now another. He's out past the 35 to the 37 or 38-yard line. Devin Vaught, the junior safety who transferred here from Iowa State, made the stop. He's out of St. Louis, Missouri. Ball's a 37, 12-yard pickup. First down. Shotgun snap this time. And a handoff again to Miller. Miller's to the 40. Second down, 7. Big Ben Roberts at 6'3 and 325 dragged him down. Jordan Hall appears to be shaken up. That's never good news.
7: Yeah. That's not good for the Spartans. Jordan Hall, you know what, a guy last season for them had 88 tackles, 2 sacks. He's the heart and soul of this Spartan defense. He's a tough guy, so you know if he's going down like that, it must be something that's really, really bothering him.
6: He's gimpy coming to the sidelines. We'll take a break. 6-22 to play in the first. Michigan State 7, Toledo nothing. 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
1: 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Brady Pretzlaff and Caleb Wheatland, now the linebackers for the Spartans after the injury to Jordan Hall. Miller's the running back, second and seven. Toledo at their 40-yard line. John Allen Richter's in the shotgun. Miller at 5'11 and 230 off his left shoulder. He's a handful, high snap. Richter has to pull it down. Wants to run to his right, but there's nowhere to run. He is spun down by Trey Bell back at the 35-yard line.
2: Yeah, it looked like that snap came to the quarterback before he was ready for it there, and it was a little bit of a broken play. Didn't know
1: exactly
2: what to do.
1: There is a flag on the play.
2: I believe it's going to be holding on Toledo.
3: Holding. Offense number 78. That penalty's declined. The result of the play is a third down.
1: Holding was called. It was declined. Now third and 12 at the 35-yard line. John Allen Richter set for the shotgun snap. He's got Miller off his right shoulder. Back to throw, fires over the middle. Double team on the receiver, and is batted down, incomplete. Intended for Bryson Hammer. Eli Conan hit the quarterback.
2: Kenny Soros nearly had an interception on that. Michigan State did a good job of disguising that. It looked for a second like they were playing man across there, but then late in the progression, they dropped to a little zone in the back end there.
1: Toledo to punt. Marcus Meineke. Deshaun McCray, the lone man back for Michigan State. He's at the 25-yard line to our left. Meineke came with his head coach, Mike Jacobs, from Mercer. He's from...
3: Delay a game. Offense.
1: Harburg, Germany.
3: Five-yard penalty. Fourth down.
2: Delay of game by Toledo. Looked like they had issues getting the personnel on and off the field. It could possibly be getting those new jerseys, that new rule where you have to have ineligible numbers on the line.
1: Snap back. And the kick. Fair catch called for and made by Creshawn McCray at the 30-yard line. A 40-yard punt, no return. Michigan State with the football. The Spartans with the lead. 7-0 over Toledo here. 5:40 to play first quarter, and this is the Spartan Media Network.
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4: First quarter in East Lansing. Michigan State 7, Toledo nothing. George Blaha with J.U. Colcrick. And a former Spartan star receiver, Trey Mosley, our sideline reporter. Let's go down to Trey.
5: Yeah, so we have another former star receiver down here, Jaden Reed, on the sideline. And I just wanted to give him a chance to, you know, just tell me what it feels like to be back in Spartan Stadium.
6: Man, it feels great to be back home, man. Time fly, man. I feel like I was just here yesterday. And it just feels great to be back here in Spartan Stadium with the guys, you know, showing the love. They got to go out here and get this dub tonight.
5: Absolutely. It's good seeing you, brother, and good luck season one. I mean, opening game versus y'all got week one?
6: Minnesota, week one.
5: All right, good luck to you, brother.
4: Thanks, fellas. Cam Edwards is the Spartan running back. It's first down and 10 for Michigan State at their 30-yard line, leading 7-0 late in the first. Alessio Milivojevic waits for the shotgun snap. Hands the ball to Edwards. Starts up the middle. Cuts outside to the right. He's still in his feet. He's out near midfield and rolled down at the 47-yard line. A 17-yard pickup.
7: That was a terrific job by the Spartans there. Toledo brought a blitz from the outside, and the guy that was blitzing took himself completely out of the play.
4: First down and 10 at the 47-yard line. Another rushing play for Cam Edwards. He makes it to the 48 of Toledo. He'll come out now. Second down and 5. 56 yards and 10 carries already for Cam Edwards. Marvis Parrish on at running back. He led Western Kentucky in rushing last year. Senior from Fort Lauderdale, Florida. Alessio hands the ball to Parrish. Parrish off right guard to the 46, maybe the 45 of Toledo. Middle linebacker Julian Fox and defensive end Zach Johnson team up to make the tackle. Third down, 3 at the 46. Snap back to Alessio. Wants to throw and does. Nice grab by Rodney Bulla in traffic at the 28-yard line of Toledo.
7: That's a terrific job. Great route and great anticipation by Alessio. Just throwing that football before the receiver Bulla was even turned around, and he threaded the needle there because it was good defense for defensive position by Toledo's corners there. But a terrific job. You see the growth that Alessio has when he had a full offseason in front of him.
4: Got another quarterback here in East Lansing. It's Cam Fancher. He's played before at Central Florida.

0: Second and quarterback. Second down and seven. Now back to Alessio. Hand off to Marvis Parrish, and Parrish is pulled down by the jersey at the 25 by Cam Jones, junior cornerback from Reading, PA, who transferred to Toledo from Holy Cross.
1: A well-timed blitz by Toledo, bringing the guy off the edge, and he was able to slice a knife in there and get the running back before he could get any momentum or get anything going.
0: Edwards is back in at running back. Third and seven, Spartans at the 25. Lesio wants to throws short to Edwards over the middle. And Edwards is inside the 20 to the 18. Very, very close to a first down.
1: These short passes, these quick screens, these angle routes that the running backs are doing, these are all high percentage throws. Coach Sheridan talked about how he wanted to make his quarterback comfortable early in the game before they do anything over the top, and they're doing a really good job of building the confidence.
0: That's a first down at the 18-yard line. Handoff goes to Edwards, and this time Toledo was ready for him. Caught him in the backfield. Zach Johnson, sophomore defensive end from Ocala, Florida, shot through to make the stop, and that's a 4-yard loss for Edwards. Back to the 22-yard line.
1: That's something Michigan State has been doing a good job so far early in this game, is staying ahead of the chains. This is the first negative play offensively for the Spartans. Let's see how they respond to that. I wouldn't be surprised now if you see, Coach Sheridan open things up a little bit by, going to his guys, McCray, Buller, and his other receivers.
0: Yukovinčić on at center for the Spartans. Throwing. And it's caught by the big tight end Jaden Savory at the 14-yard line.
1: Jaden Savory is a tight end that has a lot of upside, and you'll see him in a bunch of different positions for Michigan State this season here. He's a guy that these coaches really like. So we'll see what else they can do with him and the rest of the tight ends.
0: Ball's at the 14-yard line, third down and six. Important play on the drive. Alessio Milivojevic has Edwards off his right shoulder. Here's a shotgun snap. Looks left, throws that way at the back left corner of the end zone. Incomplete off the fingertips of Rodney Bullard.
1: That was a really good route by Bullard and a well-placed football by Alessio. He put it where only his receiver could get it. And just unfortunately, it was just able to slip off the fingertip of Bullard. But that was a very well-placed football by Milivojevic.
0: Goes fourth down now and field goal try time. Liam Boyd will try a 32-yard field goal. Snap back, the put down, the kick is up and good. Spartans lead them by 10. Closing seconds of the first quarter here in East Lansing. Michigan State 10, Toledo nothing. This is the Spartan Media Network.
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0: 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Rocket, a proud partner of Michigan State Athletics. We're down to the closing seconds of the first quarter here at Spartan Stadium. Very nice crowd in anticipation of an excellent first season for Pat Fitzgerald, the new Spartan head coach.
1: Yeah, it seems like every year that student section is getting bigger and bigger for Michigan State, and they're filled up all the way to the top there. Lots of green and white in Spartan Stadium today, and so far the Spartans' on-field play hasn't disappointed this Spartan crowd tonight.
0: They have looked sharp. They've looked prepared and fired up. Let's get an update now on linebacker Jordan Hall, who was hurt earlier. Here's Trey Mosley.
2: So Jordan has been walking up and down the sideline, working with the trainers. He does have that right arm wrapped up now, and it looks like he'll be ready to give it a go this next position.
0: All right, good stuff, Trey. Michigan State will give the football back to Toledo with 6 seconds to play in the first. Bryson Hammer and Ison Octavius. Will be deep for Toledo. Kicking off. Men have just kicked the field goal. Liam Boyd.

0: Run up by Boyd. Big leg, big boot, touchback. So with 6 seconds showing on the clock here in the first quarter, Toledo will snap it from their 25-yard line. Michigan State leads 10 to nothing.
1: And he looks like Trey was right. Jordan Hall is making his way back onto the field. That's a good sign. I'm sure a lot of people in Spartan Nation are taking a breath of relief that he's back there. And Toledo, usually on their first play offensively, they've had success of running the football and getting a huge chunk of yards. Let's see some adjustments, if the Spartans have made any, for their first down run stop defense.
0: Connor Walenzak, and now running back for Toledo. And a delay in the handoff to Walenzak.
2: Delay a game. Offense. 5-yard penalty. First down.
0: Whistle blows the play dead. You heard the referee, Matthew Richards. Delay of game. Jordan Hall and Brady Pretzlaff are the linebackers for the Spartans now. And here's a charge into the backfield and a great hit by Michael Richard, the nickelback. They were ready to make a handoff, but that's a 3-yard loss instead.
1: Yeah, terrific job by Richard there. He's coming in there. We talked about the first play, Toledo having success running it. What Michigan State did was they sent pressure. So that's a terrific job and terrific response.
0: The first quarter is history, and the Spartans lead after 1-10-0. They finish the first quarter off with an excellent defensive play from their nickelback, Michael Richard. Spartans 10, Toledo nothing after 1. 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
2: Michigan State 10, Toledo nothing at the end of one here in East Lansing. The Spartans with 115 yards in the first quarter, 12 for Toledo.
3: Yeah,
2: that's dominant.
3: Yeah, that's exactly the word I was going for, George. An absolute dominant first quarter by Michigan State, both offensively and defensively. You talk about it. If you're Coach Fitzgerald and his staff here, you could not have scripted a better first quarter for your team, ushering in the new era of Spartan football.
2: And they controlled the ball to 12 minutes and 48 seconds to 2 minutes and 12 seconds for Toledo. Alessio Milivojevic, 5 for 6 for 49 yards. Cam Edwards, 11 carries for 52 yards. Toledo has 12 yards total offense. All 12 on the ground. Our spotter, as usual, is Ira Gaben. Our statistician is Greg Schultz. And we are fortunate, as always, to have America's best sports sound technician, Al Rosenberg, here in the booth. Our producer director is Wendy Hart. George Blaha, with the former star Spartan running back, who was a mutter against Notre Dame a few years back. And we're delighted to have Trey Mosley with us on the sidelines too.
3: Absolutely. And then in exciting stuff looking ahead in a couple weeks, George, we're heading to South Bend
2: and a date with a team that's favored to maybe play for the national championship.
3: Yeah, a lot of the experts have Notre Dame in that national championship game.
2: Second down and 18. Valenzak stays on at running back for Toledo at the 17-yard line. First play, second quarter. John Allen Richter is the quarterback. Hands the ball off to Wallenzak. Nikai Martinez pulls him down at the 22. Third down and 13. At the 22. Richter, quick throws right side. It is tapped, and it's picked. Intercepted by Michigan State. Kenny Soares, the rush end, made the play. He's been a playmaker all the way back to his days at Northwestern, where Pat Fitzgerald recruited him to begin with.
3: Absolutely, George, and that's why he earned that number one jersey. He did a terrific job of dropping in coverage, tipping that ball, and keeping the concentration to continue to follow that and pick that off. Terrific job by the Spartans on that third down and giving the offense a really good opportunity. Now, don't be surprised if you see the Spartans offense take a shot downfield here.
2: Tipped it to himself. First and 10, Spartans at the Toledo 40-yard line. Quick delay here, and now the officials step away and let Trent Fraley snap the football. Alessio takes the snap. Alessio hands the ball off. That's Marvis Perry. Quick cutting.

0: running to the 25-yard line. 15-yard pickup. Mo Conte made the tackle.
1: Great job by that offensive line for Michigan State of moving people. Once again, Toledo brought external pressure, and what they're doing, they're blitzing into runs that Michigan State is just having a great opportunity slicing those and getting big plays downfield. We'll see if they continue to send pressure or if they sit back and try to play a zone and run zone defense.
0: Stuff JU, first and 10 now for the Spartans at the 25. Alessio has Parrish off his left shoulder. But about throwing, tucks it, runs, slides to a stop at the 22-yard line. There is a flag back at the 25-yard line.
1: Yeah, I believe it's going to be on Michigan State. But good awareness by Alessio. Just nothing was downfield, tucking that ball and running.
2: Holding. Offense, number 58. 10-yard penalty. Repeat, second down.
0: Spartan guard Connor Moore called for the hold. That will make it first and 20 at the 35-yard line.
1: Those self-inflicted wounds, Coach Fitzgerald talked about trying to stop self-inflicted wounds.
0: Jazzy and Patterson, the Iowa transfer, on it running back. Alessio throws right side. Nice grab by Jaden Savory. Savory hauls it in at the 22-yard line. Is dropped right there by Caleb Hutchinson, senior safety from Augusta, GA. Another Mercer guy who came to Toledo with Coach Mike Jacobs.
1: And again, another good job by the offensive line of giving Alessio time in the backfield to set and throw that football.
0: Second and 7 at the 22-yard line. Alessio hands the ball off to Patterson, but he was surrounded when he took the handoff. 2-yard loss. Zach Johnson and Zach Andrew teamed up to knock him down. Third down and 9. Spartans just inside the 25-yard line of Toledo. 12 minutes to play in the first half. Michigan State 10, the Toledo Rockets nothing. On third and 9, Alessio has Patterson off his right shoulder. Is the snap. Time to throw it. Guns it left side. And it is incomplete. Pass intended for Bryson Williams, the redshirt freshman from Orchard Lake St. Mary's, at about the 15-yard line. Fourth down and 9. Field goal try coming up. This will be a 42-yard field goal for Liam Boyd. Would be his second of the ball game. Here's the snap back and the put down. Plenty of leg into this one. It is good. 42-yard score for the Spartans. And they lead the Toledo Rockets 13-0 with 11:37 to play here in the first half in East Lansing. The home opener and the debut for brand new Spartan head coach Pat Fitzgerald. So far, so good. In fact, it's been an excellent outing early on. Michigan State 13, Toledo nothing. This is the Spartan Media Network.
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7: Spartans moved it 16 yards in five plays, enough to set up a 42-yard Liam Boyd field goal, and they now lead 13-0. 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Whether you're grabbing a cold one in East Lansing, gearing up for a kickoff tailgate, or cheering on the Spartans from your couch, grab some Coors Light and stick around for the Coors Light halftime show. Spartans kicking off. Another Boyd touchback. And Toledo will put it in play at their 25-yard line.
8: We'll see on that last offensive possession there. I think you'll see Alessio go back and take a look at that. I think if he was a little patient, a little more patient, he could have seen Creshawn McCray opening up on that curl route there. But he threw it to another receiver there. But that's the learning curve that you have as a young quarterback.
7: Veteran quarterback John Allen Richter takes a shotgun snap for Toledo. And to his running back Miller. Miller starts off left guard, and there's just nowhere to go. Hit hard for no gain by Jordan Hall. Nice to see Jordan back out there and doing some damage. Second down and 10 for Toledo at their 25. Twin receivers left and right. Miller off the right shoulder of Richter. Hand off to Miller, running to his left. Brady Pretzlaff knocked him down. The young man, 6'3 and 238, a sophomore. Played for the Gaylord Blue Devils in high school. Joe Rossi was in Minnesota then, recruited him for the Gophers, and then when he came to Michigan State, gave him a chance to play in green and white. Third down and 9. Ball at the 26-yard line. Richter takes the snap, rolls to his right. Would like to throw on the run, and does. Flag on the play. Pass is incomplete down at the 34-yard line, intended for Darryl Barnett. Nice to see Charles Brantley making a play there. Pressure came from Holding. Eli Conan.
9: 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Automatic first down.
7: 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Let's take 10 for station identification.
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0: for the Toledo, Miller with a 1 yard gain.
1: A good job of Michigan State defense, just corralling to the football, going lateral and forcing the running back to go east and west versus north and south. Anytime you can get a running back to do that, you have a good job of pursuit coming to make to clean up tackles.
0: Second and nine, Toledo at their 37-yard line. Richter wanted to throw, is nowhere to throw it. He'll tuck and run, and he's got pretty good wheels. He's out to the 41. Brady Preslaff made another tackle. Big kid, 6'3 and 238. So the Spartans appear to be loaded in linebacker.
1: Yeah, absolutely. And it's a battle of who plays the best will get in there. And Brady Preslaff is doing a terrific job of trying to stay on the field.
0: Third down and five now for Toledo at their 41-yard line. Spartans lead them 13-0 here in the second. Richter takes the snap. Corner blitz, but he gets rid of it. And the pass is going to be caught by Ajate Dabbs. He has a first down at the 47-yard line. Richter came so close to being belted. But it's a first down for the Rockets at their 47-yard line. Richter, this time, fighting off a blitz. And he won't get away this time. Trey Bell from his corner spot came in to take down the 6'3", 225-pound junior quarterback out of Gray, Georgia.
1: Trey Bell is a kid that this Spartan coaching staff really was speaking very highly of all through training camp. And a well-timed blitz from the corner. The running back or the lineman weren't able to pick it up, and he did a good job of having strong hands and bringing down the quarterback.
0: Second down and 18 at the 39. Richter wants to throw. Throws deep down the left sideline. Over-the-shoulder catch is made. And getting near the goal line is Ajate Dabbs. And he's into the end zone. Touchdown. Richter aired it out. Aired it out. And Dabbs, who was an all-Southern Conference pick last year for Mercer, led the conference in receiving yards and yards per reception, just scored in a 69-yard catch there. And Toledo's on the board.
1: They're on the board and back in this game.
0: 13-6.
1: It was a double move that they put on corner Charles Brantley, and he got sucked up into it.
0: The point after for the Rockets is perfect for Reese Griffith, another Mercer guy who played high school ball in Pace, Florida. So make it 13-7. We'll take a break here in East Lansing. First game for Pat Fitzgerald as head coach. He leads the Toledo Rockets 13-7 with just under 8 minutes to play in the first half. 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
4: Yeah, George, even after that big play that Toledo had on that drive, the first thing I saw when the defense got to the sideline was Jordan Hall gathering guys around, telling them to stay calm. You know, that was probably one of the few plays they actually had some success on, and no one was losing their temper, which is good to see, you know, especially after guys have been playing so well. You don't want to get down just after one play.
3: Exactly. Good stuff, Trey. Reese Griffith will kick off. For the Rockets, after the long bomb. Kenneth Williams is deep for Michigan State. From the 8-yard line, out he comes across the 20 and the 25, angling toward the left sideline. Breaks a tackle at midfield and is finally spun around and knocked down at about the 45-yard line of Toledo. Isaac Zay made the tackle. It was Kenneth Williams with a very nice return.
5: Yeah, all week long, Coach Fitzgerald has been talking about how his team will respond in sense of adversity. Not react, but respond. And so far, that was a good respond with the special teams play.
3: First down and 10, Spartans at the Toledo Rocket 45. Snap back to Alessio. Looks left, throws that way. Rodney Bullard with the catch. Rodney Bullard down with a first down at the 35-yard line of Toledo.
5: A simple pitch and catch there for Alessio to Bullard, and a great job of the Spartan offensive line in picking up that blitz that came in late. Good job of them passing off one to get to one.
3: Spartans with a first down at the 35-yard line of Toledo. Kenneth Williams is now the running back. Alessio looks left, throws left. Line drive throw caught by Rodney Bullard at the 29-yard line of Toledo. Israel Petit made the stop. Transfer from Robert Morris, who grew up at Macedonia, Ohio. Second down and 4 now for the Spartans at the 29-yard line of Toledo. 6.5 to play in the half. Michigan State 13, Toledo 7. Edwards and Marvis Parrish are both in the backfield on either side of Alessio. Lavojevic hands to Edwards. Busted up the middle. Hard driving legs to the 22-yard line. And that's a first down. Amorion Smith made the stop.
5: A great inside lead play. Coach Sheridan doesn't have a designated fullback in his offense, but having two backs there, having that one just going, taking on that linebacker one-on-one, that's when you find out how tough you are when you have to put your face in a fan.
3: Edwards, the lone setback now. First down and 10. Snap back to Milivojevic. And he is being pressured, and he's knocked down. Held onto it, nowhere to throw it.

0: They get a sack from Lucas Lambert-Pipkin. An 8-yard loss back to the 30. So it'll be second down and 18. Milivojevic. Jazzy and Patterson to his left. Wants to throw. Left flat. Catch made by Cam Edwards. Edwards is wrapped up, though, by Israel Petit at the 30. So no gain on the play. 4:42 to play in the half. Toledo's hanging around.
1: Yeah. And that last play, it may not look like much from just watching it there, but that's a smart, mature play by Alessio, just checking the ball down to his playmakers and seeing what he can get.
0: Twin receivers each way. Jazzy and Patterson's the running back. Third down and 18. Alessio Milivojevic chased from the pocket. Runs to his left, throws on the run. It's incomplete. That's a 20-yard line. Pressure from Andrew Zock.
1: The last few plays that we've seen that Spartans offense sputter has been self-inflicted wounds, penalties, sacks. Those are the things that's stopping this offense so far.
0: 48-yard field goal try for Liam Boyd. He's hit from 32 and 42. This one could be long enough. It is, and it's good. It's good. A 48-yarder for Liam Boyd. He scored 9 Michigan State points, and the Spartans lead by 9, 16-7, with 4:10 to play in the first half. This is the Spartan Media Network.
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0: Spartans able to move it just 15 yards in 6 plays, but it was enough to set up Liam Boyd for a 48-yard field goal. He has won from 32, 42, and now 48.
1: Yeah, we're watching him in our pregame, and he was booting them from 50, 55 yards out. So it'll be interesting to see what type of leg he has. Hopefully, the Spartans don't need him to keep kicking these long field goals. We've seen, on the past couple of drives, the thing that stopped the Spartans has been, the self-inflicted wounds. You had a couple, the first one there, that the first field goal, a loss of 4 yards, stuttered them, had to go there. And then we saw a holding penalty, a sack, keep driving them back. Those self-inflicted wounds that they don't want to have, otherwise, nothing can, they're doing an effective job of moving the football on this Toledo defense.
0: Hey fans, Abbott and the Big Ten are back with the We Give Blood Drive. 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

0: Go to Big10.org/Abbott to get in the game. Stay tuned at halftime. Trey Mosley will catch up with head coach Pat Fitzgerald. Bryson Hammer and Ison Octavius. Deep for Toledo. Hammer on the near side at the goal line to our left. Another touchback kick. Liam Boyd might be the Spartan MVP here in the first half.
1: Yeah, absolutely. And if you're on that kickoff cover team, you're thanking him because you don't have to go and bang your head with somebody because he's just kicking touchbacks. Now it'll be interesting to see how the response of the Spartan defense after letting up the big play, the big pass play for a touchdown. Let's see what type of response that they have coming out in this drive.
0: Ison Octavius on it, running back. Rolling to his right is John Allen Richter and throwing incomplete. Pass intended for Octavius. Pressure from Jordan Hall. Second and 10, Toledo at their 25. Spartans lead 16-7. 4 minutes to play in the first half. John Allen Richter hands the ball off, and going nowhere is Octavius, tackled by Keonis Thompson.
1: A terrific job by Thompson getting in the backfield and just having that grip strength to hold on to that running back till the other guys got there. Terrific job of getting off the block and getting in the backfield by Thompson.
0: 2 yard loss, third down 12.
1: It'll be interesting to see if the secondary, the corners are going to play off and see what Coach Rossi decides to do on the back end of this.
0: Richter takes the snap. Hands the ball off to Walenzak. And Walenzak is hit for no gain by Eli Conan. Conan's been a nice addition to the Michigan State Spartans out of Baldwin, Wisconsin, played for Illinois before choosing to be a Spartan.
1: Yeah, he's just a great add on that defensive line where you have a bunch of guys, you know, Ben Roberts, Soares, Smith, and him, you know, a lot of athletic guys on that defensive line who can really make plays.
0: Toledo's going to have to punt. Marcus Meineke comes on. Creshawn McCray waits for it at the 35-yard line to our right. Some pressure, but he gets it away nicely. McCray backs up to the 28. Head down, straight ahead run. Past the 35, out to the 37-yard line. So the Spartans will have the football with 2.5 to play in the half. At their 37-yard line, they lead the ball game 16-7. Three Liam Boyd field goals here in the first half. One from 32, one from 42, and the latest from 48 yards away. Alessio Milivojevic has his star running back Cam Edwards off his left shoulder. First down to 37. Throws right side. Catch made by his tight end Jaden Savory. And Savory's out to the 45-yard line, maybe the 46, where he's knocked down by Langston Long, senior linebacker. So it's second down and one. Alessio Milivojevic with Cam Edwards to his right. Waits for the shotgun snap from Trent Fraley. And it's the 2 minute mark. 2 minutes to play in the first half. Our score in East Lansing. The Spartans 16, the Toledo Rockets 7. 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
3: 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Gaylord, the hometown of Brady Pretzlaff, who's played well in the first half. As we said, the Spartans look deep at linebacker, JU. And on balance, you could nitpick a little bit in the first half, but for the first game, I'm impressed.
4: Oh, absolutely. The way that they're playing in all three phases there. The defensive line, the linebackers, and the secondary. I know we had that big play, but for the most part, I've seen the communications a lot better than it was last year in the years past for that Spartan secondary there. So we'll see now. Offensively for Michigan State, you know, they started this with a positive play. It's not quite a two-minute drill because they know they're going to get the ball to start the second half. So they want to run as much clock much time off this clock to get it in, to get a score and head into the locker room knowing they're getting the ball back. So you'll see a sense of urgency, but not quite a two-minute drill like you traditionally would see.
3: All right, they're onto the field. The two-minute timeout's been taken.
4: Second and one. I think everyone in the stadium kind of knows who's going to get the ball on this, right?
3: As long as he's out on the field.
4: Or this is an opportunity where you can take a shot, knowing that you can go pick it up, go take a run at it on third down.
3: Cam Edwards is set to the right of Alessio Milivojevic. Second down and one. Spartans at their 46-yard line. Play fake. Alessio wants to throw it right side. Does. The catch is made by Frederick Moore. Got a first down right about midfield. Cam Jones made the tackle for Toledo. 4-yard pickup. First down at the 50. Alessio waits for the shotgun snap. Now guns it downfield. Nice grab again by Frederick Moore. Moore, near the far right sideline, has a first down at the 35. Cam Jones dragged him down.
4: Another great throw by Alessio, standing in their pocket, knowing he was going to get hit, and delivered a strike to Moore.
3: It was a strike, wasn't it? First and 10, Spartans at the 35. Another fastball thrown over the middle again to Frederick Moore. Makes the catch at the 29. Langston Long makes the tackle.
4: Toledo's playing a soft zone coverage. So what Michigan State receivers are doing, they're doing a good job of finding the soft spots in the zone and just turning open for the quarterback for simple pitch and catch.
3: Second and four at the 29. Now they'll hand the ball off. And Cam Edwards has a first down. He's at the 21-yard line. A minute and three to play in the half. Armorian Smith, a former Spartan, you'll recall, makes the tackle.
4: And once again, the only thing that can stop the Spartan offensively is themselves.
3: First and 10 at the 21. Alessio throws left side. Catch is made by Keyshawn McCray. He's at the 15 out of the 10 and heads for the left sideline. Out of bounds at the 8-yard line with 51 seconds to play in the half. Julian Fox bumped him out.
4: What a great job of McCray. That was a simple 3-yard catch that he shook a defender off to get positive yards downfield.
5: Toledo, their first of the half.
3: Toledo will take a timeout here.

0: The Spartan offense is doing a good job of keeping this Toledo defense guessing. They drop into zone coverage. The receivers just go and they find the soft spot in the zone, and it's a simple catch. If they try to send pressure sometimes, Michigan State dials up a perfectly timed run play to beat that pressure defensively. So far, the game of cat and mouse. Michigan State's winning offensively against this Toledo defense.
1: Well said, JU. 51 seconds to play in the half. First and goal, Spartans at the Toledo 8-yard line. Michigan State 16, Toledo 7. Spartans break the huddle. Trent Fraley's out and over the football. Alessio in the shotgun. Edwards off his right shoulder. Hand off to Edwards. Edwards following some blockers and fights his way to the 7, maybe the 6. Will they give him all of his forward progress? Let's see. Yep, he's at the 6.
0: A great patient run by Edwards there, and good job of leaning forward and keeping his legs moving. He said, Spartan fans are going to enjoy watching this kid play all season long.
1: Isaac Zay made the stop for Toledo. Second and goal, Spartans at the Toledo 6. Final minute, first half. Milivojevic takes a shotgun snap. Again, hands the ball to his star running back, Cam Edwards. Edwards to the 3 with 35 seconds and counting to play in the half. Dragged down inside the 5 at the 3-yard line.
0: I think if your coach fits.
1: Ezra Odenjor made the stop.
2: Timeout.
1: Spartans will take
2: Michigan
1: a timeout
2: State,
1: now.
2: They're first of the half.
1: Third and goal coming up. 25 seconds on the clock. Timeout, Michigan State.
0: Yeah, well-placed, strategic place called timeout there. Letting the clock get down. So you have about 2 plays left that you could really do, depending on what you call before the time runs out, and you're not really under a duress of trying to run the clock down.
1: And the Spartans are not out of timeouts. They have 2 more. 25 seconds to play in the half. Michigan State 16, Toledo 7. Before what's really a huge crowd for a holiday weekend, huge crowd for any opener. We're all here to see the debut of Pat Fitzgerald and his coaching staff.
0: If you're a lineman in that huddle there, you're trying to tell a coach, hey, let's run the football. You got a guy like Cam Edwards back there. We can push ahead for 3 yards.
1: Third down and goal at the 3-yard line of Toledo. Milivojevic in the shotgun. Edwards off his right shoulder. He'll back up, wants to throw, runs to his left. He'll keep it and dive out of bounds at maybe the 2-yard line on this near left sideline. A flag is down at the 10. Julian Fox makes the stop.
2: Holding. Offense number 55. Yard penalty, still third down.
1: Rakeem Johnson flagged for the hold.
0: The Spartans played a pretty clean first quarter. But this second quarter, they've been, putting themselves behind the sticks with penalties. You go from being on the 3-yard line now to back on the 12-yard line there. So we'll see what they can do. They still have 2 downs to go for it to get the score here. So
1: third and goal, but they're back at the 12.
0: Oh, moved it back another yard.
1: Nick at the 13. Jazzy and Patterson is in at running back to the right of Milivojevic. Snap back to Alessio. Looks left. Nowhere to throw it. He'll be tripped up. 11 seconds to play in the half. Caden Camise.
2: Timeout.
1: Senior from Bellevue, Nebraska.
2: Their second of the half.
1: Makes the tackle. 5 seconds to play in the half.

0: And if you're Toledo, that's a win for you. You know, coming down, the Spartans are moving the ball at will.
1: Looks like a touchdown drive rather than a field goal drive.
0: Exactly.
1: No
0: so,
1: more.
0: So, you know, the Spartans are going to have to settle for a field goal here. But, you know, if you're Toledo, that's a win for you on this drive. Michigan State has to figure out a way to stop shooting themselves in the foot and putting themselves behind the sticks and putting them. And instead of getting three, they need to be getting six to put this game away.
1: It'll be Liam Boyd time again. The 6'1", 200-pounder who's been at Clemson, North Carolina, and Charlotte, but we're glad he's at MSU these days. This will be a 35-yard field goal try as time will run out in the first half. Good, strong kick. Plenty of legs. Splits the uprights. Three more for Liam Boyd. This a 35-yarder after a 32-yarder, a 42-yarder, a 48-yarder. And the Spartans now lead at the half after that 10-play, 46-yard drive, 19-7. Let's go to Trey Mosley with Coach Pat Fitzgerald.
2: Hey, Coach. It's your debut here in Spartan Stadium. Solid first half. What are some things that you liked in the first half, and what are some things you want to work on?
3: Hey, Trey, how are you, by the way? It's good to see you. We're moving the ball. Red zone, inside of 20, self-inflicted wounds. We eliminate those, turn those threes into touchdowns. It's a different ball game. So 0-0, we'll come back out the second half. But love the way our defense is playing. One self-inflicted wound with bad eyes.
2: Absolutely, Coach. Good luck the second half.
3: Thanks. Go Green.
1: Good stuff from Pat Fitzgerald. A friendly, personable guy. That wasn't anything but the real Pat Fitzgerald right there saying hi to Trey.
0: Absolutely. He loves football.
1: And we had some very good football here in the first half. Our Coors Light halftime show comes up in a moment. Spartans at the half lead Toledo 19-7. This is the Spartan Media Network.
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10: 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In the opener of the Pat Fitzgerald era, Michigan State out to a 19-7 lead on top of the Toledo Rockets. And a man who's been on the microphone this entire time and been enjoying things from the sideline, Trey Mosley. We check back in with Trey. Trey, obviously you had a lot of fun there with Pat Fitzgerald walking off the field. A lot of people are having fun here in East Lansing. What were the biggest takeaways from the first 30 minutes?
2: The biggest takeaway

0: between having 19 points and a little over 30. So you never want to settle for three when you're having long drives.
1: You know, we talked a lot about the importance of that early on in this broadcast. And I do want to give you kudos because one of the things you also talked about, Trey, was the fact that your number was 8. And about 8 minutes and a second into the ballgame is when Michigan State finally got out onto the board. So a little Nostradamus from you, Trey.
0: I try my best, you know. But really, though, you know, those first two possessions, offensive defense, can tell a lot just in terms of how you set the tone, your offseason preparation, and who is more focused and more in tune with the beginning of the game. So the same thing goes for the second half. Who's going to come out and assert themselves early, because that'll carry yourself into the rest of the game.
1: Two questions left for you, Trey. One, we talked a lot about the energy, the excitement that is in this building before this game even kicked off. What's it been like down there? What's the energy been like with the alums, the players on the sideline, the coaches, and, of course, the fans in the crowd?
0: It's amazing. You can't draw this up any better, from former players on the sideline just being happy to be around each other to the crowd. The student section was packed early on, and it's still packed. You know, usually heading into the second half, you see a couple of students start to head out, especially for these night games, but it's still the lower and higher bowl are still pretty full. So that's beautiful to see. And then the rest of the fans in the crowd are, you know, doing what they do best.
1: Absolutely. And that, look, that was a really sound and solid first half of football for Michigan State. But, Trey, what do you want to see in the second half? Is it much more of the same or any other improvements?
0: Much more of the same. You know, we don't have to get too pretty. On third and short, second and short, let's run the ball, get those first down, keep the chains moving, and then at the end of the game, we can look up at the scoreboard, and hopefully it's what we want it to be.
1: Trey, certainly appreciate the help, and best of luck with the second half, partner.
0: Thank you.
1: 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Again, our score here at the break in East Lansing, Michigan State leads Toledo 19-7. In the first game of the 2026 Michigan State football season. We come back with more of the Coors Light Halftime Show. We'll get you the stats from the first half. That's next here on the Spartan Media Network.
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1: You're tuned in to the Coors Light Halftime Show, high up above Spartan Stadium, watching a beautiful first half unfold. Michigan State leading Toledo 19-7 as both teams head into the locker room. And with that, let's now take a look at today's stats brought to you by State Farm. Like a good neighbor, State Farm is there. We take a look at the team numbers through 30 minutes of action. Michigan State 212 total yards, Toledo 80. And that already feels like big enough of a differential, but then take into effect that Toledo had a 60-yard pass that went for their lone score of the ballgame. You take the 60-yard play away, and Toledo only has 20 yards to show for the first

0: 30 minutes of the ball game. That's how stifling this Spartan defense has been early on, except for just the one let-up. In total, 71 passing yards for the Rockets, only 9 yards on the ground against this green and white front. Meanwhile, for Michigan State, 87 yards on the ground and 125 going through the air for the Spartans. Of course, a big part of it, Alessio Milivojevic, 14 of 17, 125 yards, still waiting for his first passing touchdown, but completing passes right now at an 82% clip. He's got a passer rating of 144.1, which is just eye-popping here at the break. On the ground, Cam Edwards has had a healthy dose. 15 carries for 72 yards and the Spartan touchdown to the first half, averaging about 5 yards per carry. Then receiving-wise, we said it was going to be receiver by committee, you thought, and in a positive way, and we've seen that. Rodney Buller Jr. with 3 receptions for 33 yards. Krishan McCray, 3 receptions for 30 yards. Jaden Savory, 3 catches for 30 yards. Frederick Moore, 3 catches for 25 yards. Meanwhile, for Toledo, John Allen Richter, 3 of 8 passing for those 71 yards, a touchdown and a pick. That's one of the big things to focus on here too, folks. Michigan State, 0 turnovers in the first half. Toledo, of course, had the one interception that was caught by number one in the green and white, that being Kenny Soares, the defensive lineman, or defensive end, rather, dropping off in coverage and able to make an incredible play. Michigan State went for it on fourth down one time and converted. Toledo has yet to do that. First down tally, this is a pretty big differential as well. The Spartans with 14, Toledo with just 4. So overall, Michigan State up and down the board, really checking the boxes in the first half, playing some solid football. And here's one of the biggest keys to this one as well. Red zone trips. The Spartans have had 3, and they've scored all 3. Not to mention time of possession, 21 minutes and 46 seconds for the Spartans, only 8 minutes and 14 seconds for Toledo. Excellent stuff. Again, all the way up and down the board there by Michigan State. They've got the lead, 19-7 on top of Toledo. We'll be back with more of the Coors Light Halftime Show, and check out the highlights next. 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
0: This is the Coors Light Halftime Show. Here in East Lansing, Michigan State leads Toledo in the season opener 19-7, as we said, sitting at the break. It's time now for our check-in with scores around the country, brought to you by Fly Lansing. In Big Ten football tonight, Purdue all over the Sycamores of Indiana State, 44-12. That one's got 12:30 left to play in regulation. And right now, USC with a 7-0 lead.

0: on top of Fresno State. That one early into the second quarter. When you fly Lansing, you're just one stop away from over 500 amazing destinations. The Capital Region International Airport, your gateway to the world. 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We tip our cap to Liam Boyd, who split the uprights, not once, not twice, not thrice, but four times, playing his own game of Connect Four here at Spartan Stadium. Excellent work from the specialist kicker, Liam Boyd. 4 for 4, splitting the uprights, as we mentioned, from 32 yards, 42 yards, 48 yards, and 35 yards. Kicker was one of the areas that people wanted to pay attention to heading into this season opener. Liam Boyd gives you the answer key in the first half. He helps propel the Spartans out to a 19-7 lead. We'll be back to wrap up the Coors Light halftime show and get you ready for the second half after this. You're on the Spartan Media Network.
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0: Welcome back one final time to the Coors Light Halftime Show here in East Lansing. Michigan State leads Toledo 19-7 here in the season opener. Coors Light, proud sponsor of Michigan State Athletics, is mountain cold for the Spartans. Whether you're grabbing a cold one in East Lansing, gearing up for kickoff tailgating, or you're cheering on the Spartans from your couch, grab some Coors Light and go green. All right, let's take a listen back to some of the highlights here from the first half, and let's start it off with the first and only to this point Spartan touchdown of the 2026 season and the Pat Fitzgerald era. It was Cam Edwards with this rushing score in the first quarter.
3: Alessio Milivojevic is out wide left. There's a direct snap to Edwards to the one, to the goal line, to the end zone. Touchdown, MSU! The first TD of the Pat Fitzgerald era.
0: That was a big score to get everything going for the green and white early, but Liam Boyd picked up the baton and went running. He had a hat trick in the first half and one, connecting on four field goals. Here was the longest that he made, a 48-yarder back in the second quarter.
3: 48-yard field goal try for Liam Boyd. He's hit from 32 and 42. This one could be long enough. It is, and it's good. It's good. A 48-yarder for Liam Boyd. He scored 9 Michigan State points, and the Spartans lead by 9, 16-7.
0: And to round things out, let's get a little bit of love to the defense. Kenny Soares comes up with a big interception in the first half. Here's what it sounded like.
3: At the 22. Richter, quick throws right side. It is tapped, and it's picked. Intercepted by Michigan State, Kenny Soares.
0: There you have it. Jersey number one in the Spartan uniform comes up with interception number one of the Pat Fitzgerald era. Michigan State leads Toledo 19-7 here at halftime. We're getting you ready for the final 30 minutes in the season opener from East Lansing, as that'll wrap up the Coors Light Halftime Show. George and Jay, you are back for the second half right after this. 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
3: Welcome back to Spartan Stadium. Michigan State 19, Toledo 7 at the half. Had a great flyover before the game began. Didn't have time to really tell you all the details, but there were three UH-60 Black Hawk helicopters. They look serious. From the Michigan Army National Guard 3rd Battalion, 238th Regiment, based in Grand Ledge. The crews include Captain Craig Simon, or Simon rather. He's an MSU alum. George and J.U. ready to take a look at the second half here. In the first half, the Spartans with that 19-7 advantage. In total offense, 212 yards over 80 for Toledo. The penalties, Michigan State 3 for 30. Toledo 3 for 14. How did Alessio do? Well, in the first half, Milivojevic was 14 for 17 for 125 yards, took two sacks. Toledo will kick off to start the second half. It's a fair catch on a kind of pooch punt kickoff. And the Spartans up at the 25.
4: Yeah, going into the half, you heard Coach Fitzgerald say, you know, those self-inflicted wounds really hurt the Spartan offense. Let's see if they went out there and cleaned things up a little bit at halftime and see what adjustments they made going into the start of the second half here.
3: Pistol formation for Alessio Milivojevic. Hands to his star running back on the first play, Cam Edwards. Edwards out of to the 27. Quick two-yard pickup, second down and eight. Michigan State with a 19-7 lead. Toledo's played hard and hit hard, but they have really had trouble moving the ball with the exception of a long bomb pass. A 60-yarder. Second down and eight. Spartans at their 27. Alessio has Edwards off his left shoulder. Takes the snap, turns right, throws right. McCray had it. Ball was stripped away and hits the ground. Michigan State recovered that ball that was tapped away. Frederick Moore, who's had a nice...
5: Got a completed pass, fumble, and recovered by the offense. Third down.
3: Ball recovered by Frederick Moore. After it was really knocked away from Creshawn McCray, they ruled it a catch and a fumble. Spartans are lucky they recovered. Third and three. Now up at the 32. Alessio Milivojevic throws left side. McCray with the catch. Creshawn has a first down at the 36-yard line. Donovan Watkins, the nickelback. Another Mercer transfer. On the tackle. Alessio hands to Cam Edwards on first down. And Toledo ready for him. Zach Johnson made the tackle at the 38-yard line. So that's a two-yard pickup, second down and eight for the Spartans.
4: Yeah, you're going to see, I think, so far early in the second half, you'll see Michigan State with the opportunity to

0: control the football more because Toledo's really trying to put more guys in the box who stop the run first.
1: Twin receivers left and right, second down and eight. Alessio has Edwards to his right, winds up, throws right sideline. Caught by Rodney Bullard, and he has a first down. Rodney Bullard is up all the way to the 49-yard line. Amorian Smith, who's been a wonderful story for sports fans everywhere, really the mom and dad now for his brothers and sisters. Youngster from River Rouge. My man Jason Strayhorn got him out to some national TV exposure, and I hope that helped him. What a young man. First and 10. Oh, reverse toss to McCray running left to right, and Creshon wheeled it out there, but Toledo did a nice job defensively. Israel Petit with the tackle at the 47-yard line. So a four-yard pickup with some French pastry and a little razzle-dazzle.
0: That's the type of play, that's the type of player Creshon McCray is. He's that guy that, you know, Coach Sheridan is going to do some gadget plays with.
1: Yeah.
0: And a smart move by Alessio, but not trying to stick his face in the fan and make a block. Just trying to just stand in the way, and he thought better than trying to go in and make a block.
1: Good call, because he's too important.
0: Exactly.
1: Second down and six. Alessio hands to Edwards. Trying to get outside left. It does. He's at the 40-yard line, left sideline. Bumped out of bounds at the 34 of Toledo by Armorian Smith.
0: Man, on the sideline there, it looks like Edwards is limping a little bit. He's right on the sideline. He's being looked at by a couple trainers there. Don't know if he got his ankle rolled up on. That would be a huge loss for the Spartans right now. Hopefully it's nothing serious. But that was a terrific run by him, a patient run, just seeing it and bouncing it to the outside and using his speed. I told you earlier, he's a kid that's powerful, but yet he has speed as well.
1: Marvis Parrish has replaced him. Play fake to Parrish. Milivojevic runs to his right, and he won't run anywhere. Snowed under by the Toledo Rockets. Isaac Zay made the play. 12-yard loss.
0: Starting to sound like a broken record. Those plays putting the Spartans behind the chains. It's really tough when you have second and 22 to call a play.
1: Second and 22. Let's see what Coach Sheridan comes up with. The Spartan offensive coordinator. Alessio has Marvis Parrish off his right shoulder. Takes the snap. Throws left side, falling down, grab made by K.K. Smith, the Notre Dame transfer, at the 36-yard line of Toledo. 10-yard pickup, third down and 12.
0: That was a really nice grab by K.K. Smith, really just displaying the strength in his hands, falling backwards and just grabbing that ball, plucking it out of the air and holding on to it. Great, great catch by him, showing strong hands.
1: He's a junior from Frisco, Texas. As we said, a Notre Dame transfer. Third down, 12. Alessio with Parrish to his left. Takes the shotgun snap. Steps back, time to throw. Guns it over the middle. Nice grab by Creshon McCray. But then he's hit so hard that he comes down and drops the ball. Armorian Smith made a play. The former Spartan really hit Creshon McCray. It's fourth down. Another long field goal try for Leon Boyd. This would be a 54-yard field goal. The holder, Rice Dakin. The snapper, Nick Dzanski. Perfect snap back, but the kick is blocked. Scooped up by the Rockets and out of bounds for Toledo. Goes Amorian Smith. Big defensive play for Toledo, blocking that kick. See when guys are trying to kick it for

0: ever. They don't. They started long and low.
1: Yeah,
0: it stays too low.
1: Absolutely. When you try to kick those long ones, it's a low kick. You have to get out there, and the Rockets are able to jump in and block it.
0: 8:57 to play third quarter. Michigan State 19, Toledo 7. This is the Spartan Media Network.
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0: Back to the action at Spartan Stadium. Let's have a big season of big wins, and if you're betting, no big losses. From the Michigan Gaming Control Board. First and 10 for the block kick for Toledo at their 40-yard line. Rolling to his right in traffic and trying to throw it and finally throwing it away is John Allen Richter.
1: There should be a flag on that for intentional grounding.
0: It
1: I didn't see.
0: Sure looked like it.
1: I didn't see a receiver in the area.
0: Eli Conan made a lot of contact with Richter, putting the pressure on him, and finally a flag.
14: Intentional grounding. Offense number 6. Lost it down at the spot of the foul. Second down.
0: The long field goal try blocked by Tyrell Russell of Toledo. Redshirt freshman from Columbus, Ohio. Second down and 20 now. Connor Wallenzak on it, running back. High snap, pulled down by the QB. Throws right side. And we've got a catch at midfield. John Allen Richter completed the pass to Darryl Barnett Jr. That's a first down. Toledo's just hanging around enough to make you nervous.
1: Yeah, absolutely. A great pass. He was under duress getting that pass over there, able to fire it in. The DB is just playing a little soft coverage because it was, you know, second and 20, so you don't want to play press and get beat on a double move.
0: First and 10 for Toledo at midfield. Richter winds up and throws left side. Catch is made. And then running out of bounds on the left side is Bryson Hammer at the 41-yard line of Michigan State. Michael Richard, the nickelback, made the play for the Spartans. Toledo quickly to the line of scrimmage. Second down and 1. Richard will throw on second down and 1. Throws right side. He's got a man open. Catch is made at the 20, and dancing down the right sideline trying to stay in bounds was Bryson Hammer.

0: out of bounds at the 10, thanks to Michael Richard.
1: Yeah, Michigan State defensively playing the zone coverage. They had some success early in the game when they were playing that man across the board, but they're gone to zone right now. Let's see if this defense can have that bend but don't break mentality.
0: First and goal for Toledo. Ball handed off to Wallenzak from Perrysburg, Ohio. 5'11", 208, but he runs like a bigger man. He is to the 6-yard line. Caleb Wheatland made the stop for Michigan State. Second and goal for Toledo at the Spartan 6 early in the second half. Richter throws left side of the end zone and it's caught. It's caught by Jate Dabbs. Dabbs, an all-conference selection, as we told you in the first half, at Mercer, where he played for Toledo coach Mike Jacobs. Bobbled it, made a leaping grab, and came down with it.
1: Yeah, a back shoulder throw. He was able to get his body around and hang on to that ball.
0: That makes it 19-13. The PAT for Reese Griffith is good. That's a 5-point football game, folks. Yes, the Spartans have pretty much dominated, but they're far from putting this puppy away. 6:49 to play in the third. Another score for the Toledo Rockets. Michigan State 19, Toledo 14. 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
0: Toledo has just scored to pull within 5, 19-14, with 6:49 to play in the third quarter. Love a good team, keep rooting for the Spartans, and consider joining us at the Michigan Department of Corrections. 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Toledo's had big pass plays, a 60, a 31, and a 21 as part of their 112 yards. Kenneth Williams and Marvis Parrish are deep for the Spartans.

0: Reese Griffin will kick off for Toledo. Another pooch type kick, and a fair catch is called for and made at the 21 yard line.
1: Now this is the time to see the response by the Spartan offense. They've been stalling. They've been stalled by themselves. They start off with really good drives, get inside the red zone, or get down there, and then a self-inflicted wound, get them behind the sticks. Let's see if they can maintain a drive here and put some points on the board.
0: First and 10, Spartans at the 25. Alessio Milivojevic takes the shotgun snap, starts to run, throws over the middle. It is incomplete. Intended for Rodney Bullard. Second and 10 coming up for the Spartans at their 25-yard line. Chazzy and Patterson on it, running back. Throwing to Savory at the 31 is Alessio Milivojevic at the left sideline. Makes the catch, 6-yard pickup. Third down, 4.
1: That was a good blitz pickup by the running back Patterson in the backfield there, giving Alessio time to get that ball off.
0: Very good utility back. You can see why they want to use him.
1: Yeah, absolutely.
0: That's some toughness. Third down and 4. Ball's at the 31-yard line. Alessio to run. Looks like he was going to throw, but now he keeps it. He's dancing along the left sideline. Got a first down and change out of bounds at the 44-yard line on this near left sideline. 13-yard run. Alessio Milivojevic.
1: Good job by Alessio. Climbing in the pocket and seeing nothing was there and just picking it up with his legs.
0: First down. Takes the snap back. Hands to Jazzy and Patterson. Patterson's out to the 46. Zach Johnson makes the tackle. Second down now and 8. Patterson came to Michigan State from Iowa. He had some serious snaps last year for the Hawkeyes. Second down and 8. Alessio hands to Patterson. Patterson fights his way to the 48 or close to it. Running in a crowd. Mo Conte, the strong safety, makes the stop. They do mark it at the 48. It's third down and 6.
1: This is a big third down for Michigan State here. They can't afford to give the ball back to Toledo, who's on a streak right now.
0: Alessio Milivojevic has Patterson off his left shoulder. Brent Fraley with the snap is perfect. Alessio winds up. Good hard throw down the right sideline. And it's intended for Rodney Bullard. Great defensive play made by Tyrell Russell. Remember, he blocked a field goal a little while back. Made a great defensive play that time to spoil that pass, and it was really well thrown.
1: Yeah, it was a well thrown ball, and Rodney Bullard all season long, he's going to be the guy, the receiver that's going to be your guy that can take the top off, your big play down the field guy. So other guys have to emerge, but right now Bullard's the guy.
0: First punt today for Rice Dakin, one of the best punters in the country. They'll try to hang it up inside the 5 or inside the 10 anyway, and he does. Fair catch made by Bryson Hammer of Toledo at the 8-yard line. That's where they'll put it in play. The Rockets inching closer. Michigan State 19, Toledo 14. 4-12 to play third quarter here at Spartan Stadium. This is the Spartan Media Network.

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3: Yeah, they certainly have. This Spartan defense need to do something to get this home crowd back in the game. A turnover, a three and out, something big has to happen. Someone has to create a spark to get these guys back rolling again.
5: John Allen Richter is the quarterback. First and 10 for the Rockets at their 8. High snap, pulls it down, fires left side, and the pass is going to be caught out beyond the 15. At the 17-yard line by Bryson Hammer, or by Bryson Hammer, covered by Michael Richard. Second down and 1. Ball's at the 17-yard line. Toledo really hasn't flinched after being dominated early on. They'll hand the ball off to C.J. Miller. Miller pounds it out to the 18, got one tough yard into the teeth of the Michigan State defense. Under 3.5 to play in the third. Third down, about a yard. Big play.
3: Big play here for the Spartan defense.
5: John Allen Richter is the quarterback for the Toledo Rockets, as his main man, C.J. Miller, off his right shoulder. Hands to Miller. Miller looked like he had some running room. Then he was hit hard at the line of scrimmage. I think he was stopped for no gain.
3: Yeah, I agree with you, George. I think he was short of that first down. It looks like the referee's putting the fist up, which represents fourth down.
5: Devin Vaught, junior from St. Louis, who transferred in from Iowa State, made the hit. It's fourth down, and of course they're going to punt.
3: I don't know, if you're Michigan State, you got to keep your eyes out for the fake. Maybe a direct snap there. You never know. You know, Toledo, they're on the road.
5: Yeah, when you're the heavy underdog, why not?
3: Exactly.
5: Rashawn McCray deep for the Spartans at the 40-yard line to our right. They will punt it. Back to the 35 goes Rashawn. Starts to his left, cuts back to his right, and finally rolled down at the 42-yard line. Tackle made by Tyrell Russell, who's made a case for a ton of playing time for the Toledo Rockets. We have 2:06 to play in the third. We'll take a timeout. Michigan State 19, the Toledo Rockets 14. And this is the Spartan Media Network.
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3: Them. 2 minutes, 6 seconds to play third quarter. The Toledo Rockets are hanging around. Let's go by the numbers with the MSU Federal Credit Union, proudly supporting Spartans since 1937. Go green with MSU FCU.
4: Yeah, let's take a look at the Russian game here. You look at it, Toledo currently so far late in the third quarter only have 2 rushing yards on 16 attempts, as opposed to Michigan State doing a nice job on the ground with 113 yards rushing. And Cam Edwards, 18 attempts for 89 yards.
3: There's a big bright spot for Michigan State with Cam Edwards, and certainly at least a solid performance, if not a very good performance. I would say a very good performance from Alessio Milivojevic.
4: Yeah. And so far we saw Cam Edwards limp off to the sidelines. That we haven't seen him back up there. As I say that, he's walking out onto the field right now. The defense did their job, George. They had a nice 3-and-out for the Spartans, giving them nice field position here. Yep. Let's see if this Spartan offense can capitalize and get something going offensively.
3: They have it at their 42-yard line. By the way, Alessio Milivojevic, 19 for 25 for 161 yards.
4: And he's played a really smart football game so far.
3: Brings his team to the line of scrimmage at the Spartan 42. Edwards off his right shoulder. Hands to Edwards, running left. And certainly the Rockets are keying on him. Nathaniel Chandler stops him for no gain.
4: Yeah, they're definitely loading the box right now, putting seven, eight guys in the box. What that does is it opens up the pass game a little bit. If the offensive line can give Alessio time and these receivers run crisp routes, they could be able to get some stuff on the outside in the passing game.
3: No gain, second and 10. Alessio Milivojevic back to throw. Cuts it loose, right sideline. Nice fingertip catch for Creshawn McCray. And he's out of bounds at the 38-yard line of Toledo.
4: And the thing,
3: 20-yard throw and catch.
4: Cam Edwards had a terrific block. You know, a blitzing linebacker coming in. He stuck his head in there and gave Alessio time.
3: That's what you want to see from a star running back. Alessio hands to Edwards now. Edwards gets yard or two. Stopped at the 43-yard line. Caleb Hutchinson makes the stop for Toledo. Second down and 9. They called a 1-yard gain. 42 seconds to play in the third. Alessio on second and 9. Throws left side. Catch made by Creshawn McCray, and he's ridden out of bounds by Donovan Watkins at the 31-yard line. 6-yard pickup. Third down and 3 at the 31 of Toledo.
4: Nice 3-step drop by Alessio, and a nice quick out by Creshawn McCray to keep the chains moving and put it in third and manageable for the Spartans.
3: Rodney Bullard wide to the right. Moore and McCray set left. Handoff inside to Marvis Parrish. And Parrish is to the 20.

0: 29, maybe the 28. Going to be, I think, about a half a yard short. Caden Kamis made the tackle. And we have a Spartan down. It's Marvis Parrish who carried on the play. And time has run out in the third quarter. And as they say, it's still a football game. Michigan State 19, Toledo 14 here at Spartan Stadium. The fourth quarter in just a moment. 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
0: We are ready to start the fourth quarter. And what's become kind of a humdinger here late at Michigan State, the Spartans 19, Toledo 14. Let's go to Trey Mosley on the sideline.
4: Yeah, as I'm looking up and down the sideline, I see guys trying to stay hydrated. I think this weather has, you know, affected the linemen especially a little bit throughout the second half. You know, the bigger the guys are, they need to have more fluids.
0: Sure.
4: And I think that stopped, you know, the run game a little bit because they're just slowing down themselves. So at this point, you got to have that second gear and finish this game off.
0: Yeah. It becomes mental fatigue a little bit too. And I think when you outplay the other guy, JU, early, and somewhere in your mind you say, well, didn't we already win this football game? Well, they did, yeah.
5: Right, exactly. And then when you have an opponent that's coming into town that you're a Power Four school, they're a mid-major, so to speak, and in your mind, like you said, George, you're supposed to, you know, win that game. So, but Michigan State has an opportunity here offensively. If they go for it on this fourth down, pick it up, score a touchdown. They need 6 points. They can't keep relying on 3 points. And if they do that, you know, they can really mentally put Toledo out of this game with another stop on the defensive side of the ball.
0: They turn down the lights.
5: And
0: people
5: it's
0: are using their telephones.
5: And it's a dance battle between the two sidelines.
0: We see the neighborhood of 70,000 here. I don't know exactly what the capacity is, and I should. But I think we got, earlier tonight, we had close to 70.
5: Yeah, absolutely. It was a very good crowd here early on in Spartan Stadium. It's still a good crowd right now, but the Spartan offense need to do something to get these fans back in the game.
0: Total yards, the Spartans 303, Toledo 149. Spartans have 19 first downs to 6. And Toledo's only rushed for 2 yards versus the Spartans 116. But it's 4th and 1 at the 29-yard line of Toledo for the Spartans. Edwards and Brandon Tullis, both running backs. This will be a direct snap, I believe, to Edwards. And Edwards puts his head down. He gets close to the 28, but I'm not sure he got there.
5: It's going to be really close.
0: Yeah, this is going to be referee's choice. Oh, this is a pick'em. And it's going to be a tough call if it goes against the Spartans. And a tough call if it goes against Toledo.
5: Going to bring the chains out to measure it.

0: Greg Schultz, our statistician, is telling me in my ear that's not a great spot. So let's hope that doesn't define what happened here.
1: Ooh. Can you put a credit card in there?
2: We are short of the line to gain. It's first down.
0: Spartans really inches short of a first down on that play. Inches short. But they still lead by five. But Toledo gets the football with basically a full quarter to play. Michigan State 19, Toledo 14. And the season opener here before a big crowd in East Lansing. Now the Spartan defense just has to come through.
1: Yeah, the Spartan defense have to come to the rescue again. They can't allow Toledo to get any points here and give them that sense of belief that they can win this game. Spartan defense need to make some type of spark play on this drive.
0: The bruising back, Connor Walenzak, is in the ball game. The throw goes to Walenzak on the right side, and Walenzak is grabbed by Caleb Wheatland and thrown out of bounds, a one-yard pickup.
1: Yeah, terrific job by Kalen Wheatland of sprinting to the sidelines there and making that play, eliminating the gainage that this running back could get. Terrific job by him going side to side and making that tackle.
0: Second down, nine. High snap, pulled down, and the ball is handed off. It's Walenzak. Walenzak with a big hole. Off right tackle, on his feet, into Spartan territory. Still on his feet, and he's all the way down to the goal line for a score. Do you believe that? A 70-yard score by the bruising running back, Connor Walenzak.
1: This is a Toledo team. No one knew what they were going to be coming into this game, but from the past, they knew Toledo is a good football team that always fights. You know, they send guys to the NFL year in and year out. New head coach coming in here. They do a nice job of stopping the Spartans on fourth down. And now with this explosive play, huge run for a touchdown.
0: A lot of cheering going on in Perrysburg, Ohio, the home of Connor Walenzak. His touchdown run has put Toledo up 20-19. John Allen Richter will go for two. Rolls to his right, throws on the run. Incomplete. Batted around by a number of guys about offense and defense. Incomplete. So it remains a one-point game. But it's a one-point lead for the Toledo Rockets with 13 minutes and 47 seconds to play. Toledo 20, the Spartans 19. This is the Spartan Media Network.
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0: 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Honestly, not just the best policy at Abood, it's the only policy. 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Spartans need to help each other out, make every play they can. Get the lead back and hold off the Toledo Rockets. They've had big scores, most recently a 71-yard run by Connor Walenzak to take the lead 20-19. Two-point conversion try failed. They pooch it to the Spartans. They're caught at the 30-yard line.
1: Spartans head coach Pat Fitzgerald said all week he wants to see how his team responds. So this, how they respond to adversity. And certainly right now, this is their facing adversity. Let's see how they respond offensively on this. This offense has to get something going. They have to get points on the board.
0: Jay Coyne made the fair catch. Spartans take over at their 30-yard line. Pistol formation. Edwards behind Alessio. Alessio fakes to Edwards. Throws midfield, far side. Catch is made. Nice grab by Rodney Bullard. And he's into Toledo territory just like that.
1: A terrific job on the route there. Double route. Wide receiver Moore cleared out the defenders, and Bullard came across with a nice deep over route there, and good job of Alessio of identifying what coverage they were in there and placing the ball in a great spot.
0: 26-yard gain on first down. Kenneth Williams on it, running back. The ball's at the 44-yard line of Toledo. Alessio takes the snap, backs up under pressure, threw it over the middle into a crowd. It's incomplete. Intended for Jaden Savory, the tight end. A lot of people around that football.
1: Yeah, Michigan State, they were trying to set up a tight end screen there where the linemen just pop and let the guys go so they can go downfield and block, but it was sniffed out by the linebackers of Toledo.
0: Second down and 10. Spartans at the 44, the Toledo Rockets. Cam Edwards on it, running back, so is Jazzy and Patterson. Edwards in motion, left to right. Milivojevic winds up and throws right side, and a falling down grab is made by Rodney Bullard at the 29-yard line.
1: Rodney Bullard's a special player, went through all offseason with the fact of not knowing if he was going to be eligible to play with the injunction by the NCAA. Finally, the last week of camp, he was granted the eligibility, and now he's showing what he can do here for the Spartans tonight, having a big night so far for Michigan State.
0: There's a flag on the play. Well, it works out for Michigan State. 15-yard penalty, and the referee did not tell us what it was for. But if you're a Spartan fan, you say, heck yes, we'll take it. Hand off to Cam Edwards. Edwards from the 15 to the 13, maybe.
1: This has been the spot in the red zone, have been the Achilles heels for Michigan State this game. I'd like to see them continue with the passing game.
2: Timeout for an injury.
0: We have a player down, and it's Cam Edwards. Spartan medical people race out to tend to Cam Edwards. He's frustrated, pounds the turf. We'll take a break and hope for the best. 12 minutes, 16 seconds to go in the game. Toledo leads the Spartans 20-19. 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
6: Well, to update you, Cam Edwards came off under his own power, and the penalty before, which was not announced, was roughing the passer. There was a one-yard pickup after the penalty was walked off. So it's second down and nine for the Spartans at the 13-yard line. Gazian Patterson is the running back. Alessio has him off his left shoulder. Hand off to Patterson. Fights his way inside the 10 to the 8-yard line. He was running like he was running away from bad people.
7: Yeah, that's one of the best runs we've seen for the Spartans in the red zone here. So that brings up this big third down. And I would like to see them, you know, go back to the passing game, but put Alessio on the move a little bit to see if he can, you know, have receivers run open.
6: Third down and five for the Spartans at the 9-yard line of Toledo. They trail by one, 11 and a half to go in the game. Alessio takes the shotgun snap, throws left side. Keyshawn McCray with the grab at the five. But he's thrown down right there. He's going to be about a half a yard short of a first down. Israel Petit made the stop.
7: If you're Michigan State, you want to huddle up and see if you can get a review up top. One of those quick reviews to see if he got the couple extra inches he's needed.
6: Nothing happened. Fourth and one. Snap to Alessio. Runs to his right. Wants to throw on the run and does. Caught back in the end zone. Rodney Bullard. Touchdown MSU. Wow.
7: Great job by Alessio. That's having him on the run, moving him. When you do that, the defense gets displaced. Do they have to go up and play the run? Is he going to run it? And then receivers in the back end can find the open spot. And a terrific job by Rodney Bullard finding that open spot, sitting there. And good job of Alessio of identifying him.
6: Okay, found the open spot. And Alessio Milivojevic found him. Spartans will go for two. They now lead 25-20 with 10 and 37 a play. Three wideouts to the right.

0: McCray, Bullard, and Frederick Moore. Alessio throws to the right side of the end zone, and it's grabbed by the back right pylon by Rodney Bullard. Big time two-point conversion. It's 27-20.
1: A huge two-point conversion, and once again, Rodney Bullard going up and being strong up there. It's like a basketball player going up for a rebound up there. He knew he was going to get contact, but he was able to hang on to that football and come down with it. You talk about the response of the Spartans. They did a terrific job offensively of driving down the field and responding when going down after leading the whole game. Now let's see if the defense can keep this crowd in the game.
0: And I like this group of receivers.
1: Yeah,
0: I don't care what the kid did going to Indiana.
1: There is not one standout in this group. There's going to be a receiver by committee, and you see each one of them are contributing when they need to. Six receivers, 25 attempts, 237 yards through the air for Michigan State.
0: Spartans went 70 yards in seven plays, got a TD and a two-point conversion. Now it's Toledo's turn to try and do something with the football. They haven't been much for sustained drives. They've made big plays.
1: Those explosive plays have been the ones that have hurt the Spartans defensively. Let's see what Michigan State defensive coordinator Joe Rossi can do to limit those explosive plays. We saw Toledo had a lot of success throwing the football around, but then that last one, that big 70-yard run, came in there because the Spartans were on their heels a little bit there. So Michigan State defense has to be able to get a three and out and get this crowd into the game again, and the offense go out and put this game away.
0: Trenton Jones and Ison Octavius deep for Toledo. Here's the run up and the boot by Liam Boyd. Coming out of the end zone, across the 10, the 15, and the 20, and tripped up just shy of the 25-yard line at the 23-yard line is Trenton Jones.
1: And Jones is slow to get up.
0: Along came Jones, but down went Jones.
1: Yeah, sometimes you feel you have the momentum. Usually, all the game long, Toledo's been letting that go in for a touchback. And now, you know, wanted to get out there, try to create something.
0: Let's check in now with Trey Mosley on the sideline.
2: Drives like that go a long way throughout the game. You know, that fuels the defense. Now they're angry and they're wanting to get back out here so that they can get another three and out and hopefully get the ball back in the offense's hands while they're hot and cooking.
0: Limping out was Jones. Olenzak, the running back, on first and 10 at the 23-yard line for Toledo. Brady Pretzlaff makes a nice tackle on Olenzak on first down.
1: You have to say, George, Brady Pretzlaff has played a really nice game today at the linebacker position.
0: Making everybody up at Gaylord proud. Second down and 10. Throw over the middle. Man is open at midfield. Catch is made by Dabbs. Ajante Dabbs. Michael Richard on the coverage. We have a Spartan player down. It's Big Ben Roberts.
1: Don't want to see that guy go down. He's one of the heartbeats in that defensive line for the Spartans. Hopefully it's just
0: let's hope it's a cramp.
1: Cramping, yeah, the way that they have his toes pointed up like that. Hopefully that's what it is. But what that does, it slows down the momentum a little bit for this Toledo offense. You know, they wanted to get up on the football and get going, but this injury here slows everything down. It gives the Spartans an opportunity to recover defensively, get a game plan going. You see defense.

0: Coordinator Joe Rossi in the middle of that defense trying to will his guys to get a stop, to stop the bleeding on this drive.
1: Ben Roberts weighs 325. And he brings it all into you when he makes a tackle. They get him up, though. And that may have been just a cramp. Let's hope so.
0: Yeah, the way that he's stretching it there, it looks like it's what it is. And Trey talked about how hot it is down in the field and the humidity. You know, there the sun wasn't beaming down all day, but it's still like that humid, muggy from all the rain that happened this past weekend and today.
1: Derek Simmons, the redshirt freshman from Frankenmuth, into the ball game on the D-line. Handoff goes to Wallenzak, and he is tough to bring down. He's to the Spartan 39-yard line.
0: Yeah, he made a really nice play there. Lots of good cuts in that when he should have been down a few times in the backfield.
1: Brady Pretzlaff gets the tackle. Another throw for the Rockets. Knocked away in the secondary. But there's a flag down on the knockaway by Tyran Chapel.
0: I don't know about that, George. I think they might get defensive pass interference, but I thought that was good defensive coverage. The defender has the right to play the football just as much as the offensive guy.
1: He just went after the football on the throw intended for Darryl Barnett Jr. But there is a flag. They're going to pick it up.
2: Pass interference. Defense number 19. The ball replaced at the spot of the foul. Automatic first down.
0: I think that's textbook coverage there. Came around, put his hand on the ball, knocked it away.
1: Probably a bad call, but you got to play through it. First and 10 for Toledo at the Spartan 26. Richter, the quarterback, running to his right. He'll be snowed under. 1, 2, 3, 4, 5, 6 Spartans in on the play. Mike Sean Beeler, Michael Richard, the two that hung on the longest. Second down and 15. He lost 5. The ball's at the 31 of Michigan State. Now Spartans lead him 27-20.
0: Yeah, look at Toledo going back to the air. They've had some success with that.
1: Ron Allen Richter, the quarterback, takes the high snap. Quick throw straight ahead. Catch is made at the 24-yard line by Darryl Barnett. 7-yard pickup. Chapel and Pretzlaff team up to make the tackle. Third down and 8. How big is this? Richter has backs on either side. Now he sends Rico Bond wide to the right. Richter in a little trouble, no place to throw it. Finally rolls to his right, lobs it downfield. It's incomplete. Intended for Rico Bond at about the 10-yard line.
0: Good job defensively by the Spartans, especially flushing the quarterback out of the pocket, making him get off the spot to throw. And that's why that ball was behind the receiver, because he couldn't set his feet and release that football.
1: Reese Griffith with a 41-yard field goal try. He missed it. He missed it wide right. It's still Michigan State 27, Toledo 20. And we still have 7 minutes and 50 seconds to go in this football game. It's been a war on the Spartan Media Network.
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8: George Blaha with J.U. Culcrick and Trey Mosley along the sidelines. Our crew up here in the booth. Greg Schultz, our statistician. Ira Gaben, our spotter. The great Al Rosenberg, our engineer. And Wendy Hart, our producer-director. Thanks to Will and Wendy for the series they've started this fall on my 50th year and some of the highlight games. Heard one of those in the pregame before this one. And this, when this one started, J.U., the Spartans looked like the far superior team.
9: Yeah.
8: But no more.
9: No, absolutely. It looked like they were dominating both on the offensive side and the defensive side. But then they started to, as the game wore on, they started to give up the big explosive plays defensively, and they started to stall offensively with self-inflicted wounds. This is an opportunity to see how Michigan State can finish the game.
8: Yeah, they could put it away with a nice drive here. Gazy and Patterson is the running back. Alessio has him behind him in the pistol formation. Hand off to Patterson. Cuts outside on his feet and finally tripped down at the 34-yard line. Mo Conte got him down. That's a 10-yard pickup, though, and a first down.
9: Great job of bouncing the football. Hash number sidelines. That's what you taught us at running back. And when he was tackled inbounds.
8: Now he's off the right shoulder of Alessio. He looks to the sideline for a play call. They have Moore and McCray set left. Hand off to Patterson. Moving those feet up the middle. He's to the 37-yard line. Zach Johnson has had a strong game today. Makes that tackle for the Toledo Rockets.
9: You're going to see a heavy dose of the run game here. So it's on this offensive line to impose their will on this Toledo defensive line. And as a running back, if you're getting the ball, if any ball carrier, your thought is hang on to this football and don't give up anything easy to the Rockets.
8: Ball's at the 37-yard line. Alessio Milivojevic takes the shotgun snap, winds up, quick throw right side. Tipped by the defender. That's Isaiah Zay. The ball was intended for Rodney Bullard. Let's pause 10 for our network stations to identify themselves.
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8: Third down, 7. Spartans at their 37-yard line, leading by 7. Fourth quarter.

0: Milivojevic has Patterson off his right shoulder. Takes the shotgun snap. He'll run to his left. Has a little room and slides at the 45. They're going to say he's short.
1: Yeah, that's a young quarterback right there. You should know where the sticks are, because when you slide, it's where the slide begins.
0: Fourth down. They'll go for it. And Alessio has it. That offensive line punished the Toledo Rocket D-line there. And Alessio was able to pick up the first down.
1: And it was a good job by Michigan State of getting to the ball. Toledo wasn't lined up. They were subbing guys in to the game. And good awareness by the Spartans to go under center and sneak it to pick up the first down and keep the clock running. It looks like it's a legal substitution. Illegal substitution penalty on Toledo.
0: The referee's mic is broken, but that is the penalty on Toledo. First down, Spartans up near midfield. Handoff, Jazian Patterson running to his right, and the former Iowa Hawkeye is to the 48 of Toledo. Again, Zach Johnson makes the tackle. Second down and six, with 5.5 to go in the game, and a 7-point lead. Rishon McCray and Frederick Moore wide left. Edwards is back in at running back. Rodney Bullard short side right. Hand off to Edwards. Starts to his left. Not much running room. Puts his head down. And he stopped for no gain.
1: Yeah, I think Edwards did one too many cuts on that. He made a first initial cut, which I thought was really good. And he should have just stuck his foot in the ground and went north and south.
0: Isaac Zay made another big play for Toledo from Bishop Lures High School in Fort Wayne, Indiana. Third down, six. Alessio's by himself in the shotgun. Now he brings Edwards back to his right shoulder. Snap back. Alessio to throw. Fires. Caught by his big tight end, Brendan Parachek. And that's a first down at the 38-yard line of Toledo. Caleb Hutchinson makes the stop after a 10-yard pickup.
1: A terrific job by Alessio, but for picking up and taking what the defense has given him. On the back end, in the secondary, they played a zone coverage, but with the linebackers, they played man coverage, because if you saw, Edwards went in motion, and that linebacker went with him, which indicates that they're in man coverage with him.
0: First down and 10. The ball's at the 38-yard line of Toledo. On the run, Cam Edwards to the 30-yard line. 8-yard pickup. Some people thought he did not really go down, but they call him down at the 30-yard line.
1: Yeah, I think there's some extracurricular that the fans wanted, because he got pushed there by number 17 after the play was
0: Hutchinson
1: over.
0: Hutchinson almost took a forearm to him. That should be a personal foul on Caleb Hutchinson. Second and two at the 30-yard line. Another handoff to Cam Edwards. And he's grabbed and thrown down at the 30.
1: And Coach Fitzgerald is absolutely going insane, because there should have been a face mask called on that play. Another missed call by the officials on that. You see it clear as day on the replay on the screen.
0: Yeah, he
1: turns his
0: face
1: head
0: mask
1: around.
0: This time, it was a near punch last time.
2: Officials timeout for an injured player.
1: An absolute clear miss on that by the officials. And that would have given the Spartans a first

0: down.
1: The injured player, an important member of the defense for Toledo, Isaac Zay. We have 2 minutes and 36 seconds to play. Hakeem Johnson has come out at right tackle. Robert Wright Jr. has checked in for Michigan State. The Spartans will be looking at third and two at the 30-yard line of Toledo. They lead them by seven, 27-20.

0: Big third down coming up here. If you're offensive coordinator Sheridan, you got to think, a good what's been working for you throughout the game. What can you do to pick this up and keep this drive going?
1: Toledo, their first of the half. 30-second timeout.
2: Drive's been alive for 5 minutes and 14 seconds. Michigan State hanging on to this 7-point lead. They got the ball at the 7:50 mark. They still have
1: clock it. Operator, please put 2 minutes and 33 seconds on the clock. 2:33 on the clock.
2: Well, the green grass of home looks beautiful tonight, doesn't it?
0: Yeah, absolutely. They do a very nice job here at Michigan State with this grass here. And, the great grass program, some of the grass was used in the World Cup that was from Michigan State.
1: Thank you.
2: Guys around here and gals around here, as good as it gets.
0: Terry Rogers, the godfather of sod.
2: Here we go, 3rd and 2 at the 30-yard line of Toledo. Milivojevic has Cam Edwards off his right shoulder. Takes the snap and a slip by Edwards. So now it'll be 4th down. Clock running, we're down to 2:17.
0: Yeah, I think the Spartans are going to take this down to that 2-minute timeout. Think about what they want to do. They want to kick a field goal or go for it. But I think the play is the field goal here.
2: They'll just say this.
1: That's a
2: Liam Boyd
1: timeout.
2: Has had a great night. On a extra long field goal, he got one block, but otherwise he's been so good.
0: Yeah.
2: We'll take a break. We have 2 minutes left. It's the 2-minute timeout. The Spartans 27, Toledo 20. This has been a ball game, folks. In the first one, in the first chair at Michigan State, for Pat Fitzgerald. This is the Spartan Media Network.
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2: We have 2 minutes to go in the football game. Michigan State 27, Toledo 20. Spartans are looking at 4th and 5.

0: the ball at the 33-yard line of Toledo. This could be a long field goal if they try it around 50 yards. Let's go to Trey Mosley on the sideline. What are you thinking, buddy?
1: Well, this is crucial. You know, do you trust your kicker, or do you try to go in the hard count and see if the defense, you know, jumps offside? The kicker is walked out there, so maybe they do go through with it, but we'll see.
0: A 51-yard field goal try for Liam Boyd, who's been good from 32, 42, 43, and 35. Bryce Dakin, one of the best punters in America, will hold. Nick Dzanski, a teammate of Alessio Milivojevic at St. Francis High School of Naperville, Illinois, is the snapper. Here's the snap and the put down. The kick is on the way. He has enough leg, and it's good! Liam Boyd has kicked the Spartans to a great start for Pat Fitzgerald.
2: Yeah.
0: It's now 30-20 with a minute and 55 to go in this football game.
2: Yeah, terrific kick. It looked like it could have been good from 60 yards. Ira and I sat in pregame and watched him kick, and he was booting them from 50, 55 yards. So this kid, and I believe, too, he's good friends with former Spartan kicker Jonathan Kim.
0: Oh. And I like the fact the snap came from a high school teammate of Alessio Milivojevic.
2: Yes. And a good job of blocking, because Toledo overloaded the Spartans' left side there, their right side. They had all but two guys on that side there. But good job of staying in the game. That's why it's huge having this special teams coordinator, LeVar Woods, here, because he can coach these things up throughout the week.
0: All the details that have to be done perfectly. So this is 1, 2, 3, 4, 5 field goals for Liam Boyd, including a 51-yarder at crunch time. Career high was 3 last year against Rice when he was kicking for Charlotte. His boot is a touchback. Toledo has it at the 25-yard line, but they trail by 10.
2: Now, if you're the Spartan defense, this is the position you want to be in. You want to be out there to close this game out. Get a 3-and-out, give the ball back to your offense, and have them just
0: take a knee.
2: Have the best formation in football, the victory formation. But it's very important mentally for this Spartan team to finish this up and not let Toledo get any more points on the board.
0: Richter, the quarterback, throws left on first down. And Daryl Barnett makes the catch at the 35-yard line.
2: The clock will stop momentarily for the first down, I believe. But his knee was down inbounds, but the referees are talking about something over there.
3: An eligible receiver downfield, offense number 43, who was covered up. 5-yard penalty, repeat first down.
0: So they take away the pass that was complete. An eligible receiver downfield, Sam Lee, who transferred to Toledo from Hillsdale College. It's first and 15 now, back at the 20. Right side throw, ball batted in the air, incomplete. Intended for Dabbs, Trey Bell tapped it away.
2: Michigan State on the secondary playing a zone coverage there. They're sending the pressure with the defensive line.

0: And let's see if they can get home at, with the defensive line there, and they're just dropping everyone else and playing in coverage and keeping everything in front of them.
1: Second and 15. Wolanczak in the backfield. Throw deep right sideline, incomplete, intended for Ajate Dabbs. Coverage from Akai Martinez. Great to have him back in the secondary this year. Third down and 15.

0: Richter takes the snap. Richter flushed, runs to his right. Throws on the run. Wallenzak with the catch. Wallenzak blocked out of bounds. Short of a first down. He's at the 33-yard line on the far right sideline. Trey Bell made the defensive play. A 2-yard short. Fourth down.
1: Big fourth down.
2: Officials timeout for equipment.
1: Looks like the yard markers were bent in half there on that tackle to the sidelines.
0: Richter's not textbook, but he's an effective quarterback.
1: Yeah, he certainly is, and this team is going to do well in their conference this year, this Toledo team. And this quarterback, we're going to hear a lot about him. He's going to do a very nice job for this Toledo offense as they go on through their MAC season.
0: C.J. Miller is the running back. It's fourth and two. If Toledo's going to stay in the ball game with a minute and 21 to play. Spartans lead him 30-20.
1: If I were Toledo here, while they're trying to fix these, I would get back in a huddle. So the Spartans already saw the formation that they're in. They have opportunity to adjust to that.
0: Richter takes the snap. Richter throws. It is incomplete at midfield. Intended for Dabbs. Nice coverage from Tyron Chapel. And that will do it, folks, despite the fact it's a minute and 15 showing on the clock.
1: Yeah, the defense did exactly what they were supposed to do. They went out there, they forced a four and out, and now give the ball back to the Spartan offense. Like we talked about, George, one of the best formations in college football, well, in all of football.
0: You're on record. They love it just as much on Sundays.
1: And Friday nights in high school. But with Toledo having a couple timeouts, I think they might have to run it a couple times.
0: Alessio on first down. Hands the ball off to Cam Edwards. Edwards is to the 31. 2-yard pickup. A minute to play. Michigan State 30. Toledo 20. Toledo led in this ball game 20-19.
1: Yeah, Toledo's not choosing to use a timeout. The clock is running down. I think, yes, now we might see it. As it's shown on the big screen, the smile on Alessio's face is
0: good for him.
1: A win here in our first game of the season, a full offseason being the starting quarterback.
2: Michigan State, their first of the half. 30 seconds.
0: Spartans take a timeout with 28 seconds showing on the clock.
1: So it's you know, when you look at this game in full, you know, the first game of the season, no one knew what either team was going to bring to the table. Two new head coaches. You have to look in today's landscape of college football. You have to look at film from three different schools to scout a player. So, you know, and there's a good showing by Michigan State. There's obviously a lot they have to work on, but the resolve, the response that they showed

0: throughout the game. That's what Coach Fitzgerald wanted to see throughout in this first game by this team.
1: Alessio steps back, takes a knee. And school is officially out on the 4th of September. Pat Fitzgerald is 1-0. As Michigan State's head football coach. And I believe the Toledo Rockets have shown that they're going to be a force to be reckoned with in the Mid-American Conference.
0: You're absolutely right. They're a good football team. They have a lot of good things that they do offensively and defensively. So in the MAC there, I think they're going to be, you know, like you said, George, a good opponent and a force.
1: But the Spartans win it. And they had to answer the bell in the fourth quarter to do it. The final score, Michigan State 30, Toledo 20. 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
1: Today's home opener game day partner is Rocket. Rocket is a proud partner of Michigan State Athletics. And our player of the game, well, has to be the special teams guy, Liam Boyd. So good with his foot. Field goes from 32, 42, 43, 35. Had a 54-yarder blocked and then nailed one from 51 to turn out the lights on the Toledo Rockets.
0: Yeah, and that one from 51, that was absolutely huge, you know, to put this game away, like you said. But so I definitely agree with you.
1: And on the defensive side of the ball, a lot of Spartans played well. I think my man from Gaylord, Brady Pretzlaff, had a heck of a game.
0: Yeah, he definitely had a real good game today. And I love what I saw. You know, we talked about it a little bit when that play he made, you know, running out and catching the running back in the flats on that flat route there. Terrific job by him today.
1: He had five tackles. Also teaming up with him to make some tackles, Devin Vaught and Michael Richard, the nickelback, all with five tackles. And also playing well, Eli Conan up front. You had to like how Trey Bell played at corner. So this was, and welcome back to Nakai Martinez, my favorite player from 2 years ago. And when he played last year, he was.
0: Right.

0: Also, too, congratulations to Coach Fitz.
1: Yes. He's batting 1,000 as Michigan State's head football coach. And I will say this. When I went to practice on the first day of practice, it looked to me, and I know it's an untrained eye, but I've seen a few, it looked like the 10th day of practice.
0: Yeah, yeah, you're absolutely right. The way that everything was going, crisp, a lot of action, a lot of movement, terrific job.
1: These guys know what they're doing, and they're happy to be doing it for Pat Fitzgerald. He's hard not to like. He wins his first one 30-20 over a very game Toledo Rockets football team. Spartans 30, Toledo 20. This is the Spartan Media Network.
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1: Spartans 30, Toledo 20. 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And back to J.U. Colcrick. As an offensive player, he knows what it takes to be a good defensive player. And the defensive performance of the game, as far as you're concerned.
0: Yeah, we spoke on this guy, Brady Presloff. I think he had a really good, great game today. He showed why he should be in this line on the field in this heavy linebacker room. And heck, the way, you know, being from Gaylord there, he could have earned himself an NIL to Treetops.
1: He gets that if he wants.
0: Right, exactly.
1: Well, Michigan State did what they had to do to win. And they were in at least a little bit of trouble in the fourth quarter. They trailed 20-19, but they win the ball game 30-20. This is the Spartan Media Network.
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2: 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Next up, Eastern Michigan right here, a 3:30 kick next Saturday. It wasn't easy, but at times the Spartans dominated Toledo. They showed enough to make me think this could still be a very good season.
3: Yeah, absolutely. They really did do that, and we'll see. They obviously have a lot to clean up. They're going to go watch film. They're meticulous about film. Watch that and get ready. You know who comes to town next week? You said Eastern Michigan, former Spartan quarterback Noah Kim is the starting quarterback at Eastern.
2: And, you know, he had some great moments when he was here.
3: He really did. He did. So, and he's going to come in here with a chip on his shoulder to prove to Spartan Nation that he should have been here still.
2: All right, J.U., great working with you today. Nice job. Thanks also to our statistician and our spotter. We know that Greg Schultz and Ira Gaben show up ready to go each and every week. And thanks to Al Rosenberg, America's best sports sound technician, and to Wendy Hart, the boss in the booth here. For all of them, I'm George Blaha. Thanking you so much for listening to our game action, but don't go anywhere. Next up, the Spartan post-game show with Dalton Shetler and my man J.U. 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
2: Welcome into the Farm Bureau Insurance postgame show here in East Lansing. Michigan State winners today to open up the Pat Fitzgerald era of Spartan football, 30-20. On top of the Toledo Rockets. And a lot of good vibes here in East Lansing as both the Spartan Marching Band and, of course, Toledo's band now on the field playing to the tunes for us throughout the Farm Bureau Insurance postgame show. J.U.?
3: Yeah, they're playing Go Johnny Go, Johnny Be Good.
2: That's a good throwback.
3: Yeah, was that Little Richard? Oh, Chuck Berry.
2: I was going to say.
3: Thanks,
2: I
3: George. No,
2: yeah, I was going to say, we needed an assist on that one. That was out of our wheelhouse. Excellent work there. 30-20, Michigan State gets the win on top of Toledo to begin 1-0 here in the 2026 Michigan State football season. And, J.U., we're going to be breaking this down in all sorts of ways. We're going to be joined by head coach Pat Fitzgerald here in just a little while as well. But I think the consensus that we would have here in the booth is it was a really solid first half for Michigan State football, I thought, where there weren't many mistakes. Maybe you'd like to see sixes instead of threes at the end of some drives. The second half, there was a lull. But the Spartan team did find a way to answer time and time again. And when you're putting together 62 new players, I mean, that reveals something, I think, about a team's character.
3: Yeah, you're absolutely right. The first half, you look at the first quarter, it was a flawless first quarter for Michigan State offensively and defensively. Things go as the game wears on. You see, it's the first game of the year. You don't know what you're going to see. You're going to see stuff that you didn't game plan for throughout the week because you don't know. It's a new head coach, new coordinators, new players, and you want to you can't go back and look at last year's film on Toledo to see what they've done because it's something different. So you're going to see those things, but the resolve by the Spartan team and finding a way to come back and respond throughout the game.
2: And at the end of the day, J.U., I mean, I think a lot of those things are really important when you're dissecting and evaluating things, especially this early in a season in game number one. But at the end of the day, they say, just win, baby.
3: Exactly, and that's a great, late, great George Perlis would say, they all count one.
2: That's right. And Michigan State will start 1-0 in the 2026 Michigan State football season. It sounds as if we're going to be joined here shortly by head coach Pat Fitzgerald. He's making his way over, so we're going to stay here for a moment. And, J.U., before we get the head coach's opinions and thoughts and immediate reactions from this, what were yours? What did you take away from this?
3: I think quarterback Alessio Milivojevic played a really nice game. I thought, the most important thing, he had no turnovers today. He did some smart things, and also, too, you saw some young quarterback mistakes that he made, but I think those are things that you can watch film and clean up clean those things up there. But I thought he played a really nice game. Was really impressed by this run offense, this rushing game here by the, you know, so you got to give shout out to the offensive line for having the opportunities to open holes for these running backs. You know, we had, you know, Cam Edwards with 105 yards on 27 attempts, and you had other guys contributing to this game here. So I think, you know, that's something

0: this promise in the run game and that running back that he's all that's advertised for the Spartans.
1: Well, and I remember, JU, when we sat down with Alessio Milivojevic back in Chicago at the Big Ten Media Days, the question I asked him at the end of July was, what's the next step for you in your game individually? And the thing he kept pointing back to was completion percentage. He wanted a better completion percentage than he had a season ago. Today, 26 of 34, and for the longest time, he only had three incompletions he was carrying deep into this contest.
2: Right.
1: You got to see a really efficient performance from number 11.
0: Yeah, and you got to credit that to offensive coordinator Nick Sheridan. Hmm. He put him in position to be successful. He didn't, you know, at the beginning of the game, I don't think we saw many passes over 10 yards. You know, he did some what they call high percentage throws, throws to the flats, curl routes, throws to the running back, screen passes, things that built his confidence throughout the game. So when you do open up for those big throws down the field, which we saw later in the game, he was able to be comfortable back there and make those plays.
1: You know, here's one of the crazy things to take a look at here too, JU. If you look at Toledo's numbers in this game, and we're going to be breaking this down in all sorts of ways later on, but they had 77 rushing yards in this game. That includes the fact that they had a 71-yard run and a 12-yard run at certain times. Beyond those two explosive plays, it was next to nothing for Toledo on that side of the ball. And then take into effect what they did through the air. They threw for 196 yards. They had some big plays of 60, 31, 29, 21. It's 141 of those yards just in four plays. Outside of that, they threw for 50 yards for the game. And I know that's obviously using a magnifying glass, but right. It is telling to a degree.
0: Yeah, but those are the things that you can go on and fix on film. That big 60-yard touchdown pass was a double move on cornerback Charles Brantley there. So that's something that he can go and look at tendencies and say, okay, so if he's lined up in this formation, if he's this far outside the hash or near the numbers, everywhere like that, that's how it is.
1: And now joining us down in the locker room, we have Michigan State head football coach Pat Fitzgerald. Pat, thank you so much for joining us. Of course, Dalton Shetler and J.U. Colquick here. And on behalf of the Radio Network team and on behalf of Spartan Nation, first off, we'd like to congratulate you on your first win as the Michigan State head football coach, Pat.
3: Well, thanks, Dalton. I appreciate you. And most importantly, credit goes to our players and our staff. And a huge thank you to our students. I mean, we're in the building early to get warmed up, and they're in there. And the fan support, Spartan Nation, was out incredibly tonight. And it's been some inclement weather, so to see everybody come out was great. And I think I lost 40 pounds, which is a good thing. But listen, we knew tonight was going to be a battle and a lot of self-inflicted wounds, right? Giving up explosives, double moves, not fitting a gap right. And then, you know, we were able to do a lot of things that we wanted to accomplish offensively until we stalled out on a handful of our drives. But Liam was outstanding tonight, and you know, really proud of the job he did.
0: All right, Coach J.U. Colquick here. First and foremost, congratulations on the win. It's hard to win football games. You know that. Everyone knows that. But all week long, you talked about response versus react.
3: Yep.
0: You were at one point down 1 point in this football game after leading for a majority of it there. How would you say your team responded to that adversity?
3: You know, early, buddy, I first of all, thanks for the kind words. Early on, I'm not sure we could have scripted it any better. We were moving the ball, and, you know, you just know the football gods when you're kicking those field goals, you know. And we put together a nice drive, and then we self-inflicted wounds, and then we give up the explosive, right? And now we're in a ball game. And, you know, this is what we're trained to do. We did a lot of conversations about this since January. And, you know, test one accomplished. Now, prefer not to be in that situation, but it's a game of football, man, and our guys responded pretty boldly.
1: Well, Pat, throughout this the whole week, you said, I'm going to learn a lot more about my football team by 1 a.m. Saturday morning. We're not quite that late yet. We're approaching midnight, but
3: sweet.
1: You said it would reveal the DNA of your group, and Jay, you just alluded to, there were a couple of adverse moments.
3: Yep.
1: Your team punched back, and the 60-yard touchdown pass for Toledo in the first half, immediately he had a 47-yard kick return, and he went the rest of the way and kick a field goal.
3: Yep.
1: Second half, they have a big play. You respond with a 70-yard drive. What did you learn about the DNA of your team from that?
3: Yeah, well, first of all, I thought Les was really good tonight taking care of the football. I'm sure there's going to be, as we watch the tape,

0: tonight some plays. But coming out the gate, first game of the year, 26-34, we'll take that, right? We'll take it. And most importantly, the way he played down the stretch, putting the game-winning drive together, and then, you know, the big two-point throw obviously changes the complexion of the game. So learned a lot. But, you know, the really good teams make their most improvement between week one and week two. And, you know, that's what we aspire to be, as a really good football team. So we've got a lot of work to do, but it's always better when you're on the plus side of the scoreboard. And I think I'll have their attention a little bit more here this week. But they've been great, and I'm so proud of these guys. Really thankful and grateful. I just said to them in the locker room 270-plus days ago, this football family came together. And, you know, to see us respond in our house when things got a little adverse, I think that shows a lot of football character.
1: All right, Coach, before we let you go here, it's 11:48 here. What are you going to do to celebrate this win? Have a pint of ice cream? What? Sit back, watch film?
0: Yeah, no, I get to go deal with the media next, which, you know, I guess that's ice cream. I'm going to go watch the tape. I usually can't fall asleep until I watch the tape, and that's priority one. But my mother-in-law and father-in-law are here, Wayne and Peggy Mraz. My sister Jackie and her husband Ken and my son Jack are here, and just really grateful for my family. We've been through a lot, and that's a selfish statement, but Stacy's driving out with Brendan out to Iowa City right now, so maybe she's listening in, and if she is, I love you, and just travel safe, and just honored and grateful to be the head football coach here, and thank you again to Spartan Nation for the great support tonight.
2: Well, I wouldn't call it selfish, but you deserve it anyway, Pat. Again, congratulations, and thank you so much for the time.
0: Hey, thanks, guys. I'll see you this week. Looking forward to another sellout. Let's go. Let's get this radio right. show going. Number one in the podcast verse. Let's go.
2: We're loving it. Thank you so much,
0: Cheers,
2: Pat.
0: Boys. All right, go green.
1: Go white.
2: Go white. Farm Bureau is a proud sponsor of Michigan State Athletics. Farm Bureau Insurance, Michigan's insurance company. We'll get right to a break here, JU, but dissecting what all he had to say, I know it wasn't so much of in between the tackles, X's and O's conversation, but I think it at much larger gave you a pulse on what this team's character is and what he thinks it is after 60 minutes of football this season.
1: Yeah, you know, and just sitting there listening to, you know, coach speak after this game here. Yeah, you know, it's exciting. You know, you, like he said, on the plus side yep. of things there. But as a former sitting, as a former player sitting here listening to that, I played for the part of the greatest head coach I know, Coach Mark D'Antonio. But I say right there, I would love to play for Pat Fitzgerald.
2: Yep. And how can you not after listening to some of that? Mark D'Antonio, by the way, was in the building here tonight.
1: Oh, yeah, saw him down there.
2: And did you expect anything else? You knew he was going to be having a good time watching this new era of Spartan football. We'll be back with more of the Farm Bureau Insurance postgame show here in just a little while. Michigan State winners today over Toledo, 30-20. We'll be back right after this here on the Spartan Media Network.
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1: 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Michigan State defeats Toledo here tonight to open up the Pat Fitzgerald era. 30-20, the final score as the Spartans move on to 1-0 to begin the 2026 football season. 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Well, JU, we've talked about this a little bit. Let's dive into these numbers here in a little bit as well for Michigan State. In this ball game, really played, when you look at it, for the most part, mistake-free football. Of course, there were some penalties, but the big one, no turnovers for Michigan State in this ball game, and that's something that Pat Fitzgerald said in the pregame when we said biggest things to look at for this game. He said, well, when it comes to keys to the game, the number one will be taking care of the football until I'm done coaching at some point. That's going to be a forever thing, and that's a big thing here tonight.
2: Yeah, it absolutely is. And you know, winning the turnover battle, that's an important thing.
1: It most certainly is. And somebody who really was able to orchestrate that and make sure we took care of the football on the green and white side tonight is the quarterback number 11, Alessio Milivojevic. Alessio, thank you so much for joining us here in the Farm Bureau Insurance postgame show. It's Dalton Scheller and J.U. Colcrick. Alessio, first off, let's just start off with what you took away from this performance and the fact that, honestly, last year you start the final four games of that season.
3: Yep.
1: J.U. and I talked about earlier, you came into this year knowing that you were going to be the starter. When you hit fall camp, you hit game one, you know you're the starter. How was this experience with that kind of confidence and approach?
3: Yeah, I'd say it's just been exciting. Obviously, like you said, got a few times to play last year. Coming into this year, knowing I'm the starter, a lot of confidence was built from that. But what I'm taking away from this game is just excited for the guys, excited for a win. But we know we got to be better, and we know we got to build off this game.
2: Alessio, this is Jay. Congratulations on the win. And
3: thank you.
2: I want to publicly on air apologize for leaving you hanging earlier at the facility.
3: It's all good. We got it back. We got it back.
2: we did get it back. But, you know, coming into the game here, you know, Dalton hit on it there. I just want to talk about the maturation process of you, the growth that you had, you know, going into this game. Was that, you know, part of it, you know, that process there of protecting the football? You talk about winning the turnover battles. How much of that is, you know, important in that key in this win tonight?
3: Yeah, I mean, it's one of our keys to winning is the turnover ratio, and then also as offense we preach, the ball's the program. When you have the ball, you're obviously a lot likelier to win the game. So that was huge for us to go no fumbles, no interceptions, no turnovers at all, and that's something we want to continue the entire year.
1: It's certainly something that we're all looking forward to. Alessio, one of the things I want to talk about with you is the wide receiver group. I mean, we've been talking about the fact that you got a lot of guys that seem hungry for opportunities and have a lot of potential. You shared the pill and slung it all over the yard to a lot of different guys, but you targeted McCray 10 times. He brought in 8 of those attempts. Rodney Bowler Jr., 11 targets, 7 catches, 90 yards, and a touchdown in this ball game.
3: Yep.
1: Your first touchdown of the season. I'm curious what you saw in that play to find him in the end zone. And also, this is somebody, Rodney Bowler Jr., who we didn't know if he would be eligible just 3 weeks ago. To have that moment, what was that like?
3: Yeah, first off, I mean, Rod's worked his butt off all year without even knowing if he was going to be able to play. So shout out to him for just continuing to come in every single day, knowing that he might not even have a chance to play this year, but he still worked his butt off. And then going to that play, I mean, I think one thing to Coach Sheridan, I want to thank him for trusting me, putting the ball in my hands in a fourth down situation, rolling out. And I think Rod did a great job finding that little spot in the back of the end zone, and I found him, and the rest is history.
2: All right, Les, you know, I just want to say before we take off, enjoy the win today.
3: Yes, sir.
2: Have some clean fun out there.
1: Are you a clean dad American now, JU?
2: Have some good, clean fun, and continue to be a leader and lead this team.
3: Yes, sir. Thank you. I appreciate you guys. You guys have a great night.
2: You too.
1: You too, Alessio. Thank you so much. That's, again, quarterback Alessio Milivojevic. I like the parental advice from you, JU. You're so wise now.
2: Yeah, you know, just once you've been there, you know, you can still, you're in Michigan State camp, you can still have fun, but have some good old-fashioned clean fun, and don't do anything to jeopardize yourself, your season, or your teammates.
1: Probably good advice for the broader audience as well.

0: besides just Alessio. We all should have some good, clean fun. Farm Bureau is a proud sponsor of Michigan State Athletics. 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
0: 30-20, the Spartans start off the season 1-0 with a victory on top of the Toledo Rockets. And we've been talking about this one a lot as we've now worked ourselves into the morning. It is officially past midnight here Eastern time, so we are into Saturday morning. But with this as the opportunity, JU, let's now go by the numbers with the help of the MSU Federal Credit Union, the official credit union of Michigan State Athletics, and proud to be on the jersey. Team numbers here. Michigan State, 26 first downs. Toledo, 10 rushing yards. The Spartans, 150 rushing yards. The Rockets, only 77. I'll pause there for a moment and look at you because, of course, you toted the rock back in your day. I know that brings a smile to your face to see 150 up there on the ground.
6: Yeah, absolutely. Anytime you can eclipse that 100-yard rushing mark there, you put yourself in position for an opportunity to win a football game. And the Spartans were able to do that. And you got to give a shout-out to the offensive line. They weren't perfect today. They weren't, you know, the cleanest today. But they showed improvement from previous years. But, you know, that's something, let's just hope they can continue to build on that. Cam Edwards, he should be in the ice bath right now, recovering, you know, 27 times rushing the football, 105 total yards there. You know, he lost a couple on that slip there mm-hmm. for, you know, he's going to be mad at himself at that 98-yard net there. But, you know, an absolute baller. You know, we talked about him going in there. And there's a handful of other guys in the backfield there that can really do a nice job, you know, in contributing on the ground game there.
0: Well, we had that conversation in the pregame show that I don't know if enough people have paid attention to this across the league and the country, that Michigan State, beyond just Cam Edwards, it's one of the deeper running back rooms that this league has to offer. And so even if one of them goes down for a moment, and obviously you never hope to see that in Cam Edwards, and he was able to bounce back, you still have people that can pick up the slack because that room is tough.
6: Yeah, that room

0: is tough, and there's a lot of talented guys in that room, and the crazy thing, there's only one football. You know, not everyone can get the football, so they're going to have to keep pushing each other. And, you know, tonight it was Cam Edwards. Who knows who it could be? It could be Patterson, you know. It could be Clarizio sometime. It could be Tullis. You know, all those guys can contribute, can come in and contribute to the Spartan offense. So it'll be interesting to see as the season goes along to see if there's one bell cow or if it's going to be continue to be running back by committee.
1: Let's analyze the aerial attack. The Spartans, 247 yards through the air. The Rockets, 196. We've already talked a little bit about Alessio's game. We got his take on the receivers. What was your take on the receivers?
0: Yeah, it's going to be receiver by committee, and I think they all do some unique things. Creshawn McCray, he's a guy that they can move around in the slot there. You saw a reverse with him. He's a guy that can run these, you know, under routes, over routes. And Rodney Buller, he's the guy that he can take the top off. If you're looking for a deep ball player, he's the guy on Michigan State right now to be that guy. And you alluded to it 3 weeks ago. We didn't know if he was going to be able to play in this game, but that's the maturity in him. That's the type of player that he is. He stayed the course, stayed focused day in and day out at practice. He didn't take a day off saying, oh, I might not be able to play, so I'm going to take today off practice. He went as if this day was going to happen, and when it came, he showed out tonight.
1: Which is a massive credit to Rodney Buller Jr., but also a pretty big credit to the coaching staff to keep him focused and say, we believe in you. We believe this is going to be justified in the end. We are going to get this fixed. That you are the guy. We are figuring this out together. It, all around, excellent work there. Let's take a look at a couple of other areas. Michigan State only had to punt one time in this ball game, and of course it was down to inside the 20. Reese Dakin, we didn't get to see him too much, which is not necessarily a complaint for Michigan State fans that the punter's not out there a ton, but he's as good as advertised.
0: Yeah, he's really good. Seeing him in practice, I saw him boot a 90-yard punt. 75, 80 yards of that was in the air.
1: I don't think I can count that high.
0: Yeah, so, you know, the kid, he's good, and I like him on the sidelines.
1: This was perfect.
0: Yeah.
1: Go in there, put him on the seven, and then come back and enjoy the rest of the game over here.
0: Exactly.
1: But how about with special teams? We knew Reese Dakin was going to be good. We knew LeVar Woods was going to lead an incredible unit, and that we certainly saw today. And really, the shining star out of it was Liam Boyd. 5 field goals, splitting the uprights, total game changer in this one.
0: Yeah, absolute game changer. And talk about, you know, ice water in your veins. You earlier, you have a 52-yarder. It's blocked because the trajectory, you have to kick that ball. You have to kick it at a lower trajectory, and it has the opportunity to be blocked. But then going in to really ice this game, put the Spartans up 10, and for those at home who's into that kind of thing, they're happy right now at this kid. But he went in there, that 51-yard field goal to really ice this game, and he was able to nail it. And so shout out to him as well.
1: And, you know, one of the other big things here before we move on from some of this conversation that I want to highlight, there's really two of them. One being the fact that time of possession was unbelievably tilted in the scales for the direction of the Spartans. 43 minutes and 16 seconds for MSU. Toledo only had the ball tonight for 16 minutes and 44 seconds.
0: Yeah, that is, you talk about, you know, greatness from the offense in running the clock, especially at the end there when they had to go down and run, you know, time off the clock. They did a really nice job of it. They did a really nice job of staying in bounds, keeping the clock moving, and just keeping that momentum. And I think this offense has showed a lot of good things, but I think that where they need to really take a look at is inside the red zone when they get there and, you know, focus on the little things, those self-inflicted wounds. You can't give up sacks. You can't give up holding penalties when you're driving like that, because all the times that they stalled, as much as I love Liam Boyd, I rather see him kick extra points than field goals.
1: And I think that is maybe the area you're looking to address from week one to week two, is even though we found out that Liam Boyd can be depended on as trying to get it across that goal line instead of settling for field goals in a long game, that's where things really turn.
0: Yeah, and if you're offensive coordinator Sheridan, you're really working on your red zone offense you know, to make sure that when you get to that red zone and you earn the trip to the red zone, you capitalize by scoring touchdowns, because this is a long season and this league is tough. You got to score touchdowns over field goals.
1: Real quick, before we step aside and take a break, the other one I wanted to point out, only 2 sacks in this game. Maybe that's another area you want to see an uptick in at some

0: point, but one of the sacks was Trey Bell coming off an exotic blitz, and we talked about some of that. It's going to be fun to see what Joe Rossi can do in the lab a little bit if the defense really performs at a high level up front.
1: Yeah, and but that defensive line was getting pressure on the quarterback at times. You know, some of the passes that he got away, it was just by, you know, a quick millisecond of that. So if they could continue to do that, they can really help out the secondary because they don't have to play coverage for as long because there's duress on the quarterback.
0: Today's home opener game day partner is Rocket. Rocket is a proud partner of Michigan State Athletics. We'll be back with more of the Farm Bureau Insurance post-game show. 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
0: Hanging with us here on this Friday night and into the Saturday morning. Michigan State celebrating a 30-20 win on top of Toledo here on the Farm Bureau Insurance postgame show. And we're now actually being joined by a guest who is on behalf of Farm Bureau Insurance. It is Eli Coonan, the defensive lineman, redshirt junior out of Baldwin, Wisconsin. Dalton Scheller and J.U. Colcrick here, Eli. First off, congratulations on the win. And we just were talking about quarterback pressures and sacks. You hold the other one besides Trey Bell, so congrats on making a big play there in the backfield tonight.
7: Sweet.
0: Easy enough, right? Well, yeah. Why don't you walk us through that play? What did you see there where you're able to get your paws on him?
7: It was a pressure, so I had to go work outside. End up going to one on the long arm, and then I felt the guard collapse on me, but I had eyes in the backfield. Saw him roll out and just grabbed him and yanked him down.
1: Yeah, Eli, this is J.U. Colcrick. Congratulations on the win. You know, I did see that, and I did mention how strong of hands that you had when you yanked him down. So I want to give you know, you've been using the bucket of rice method there. But how fun is it playing in this defense, especially with the defensive line that you have?
7: I love it. I mean, it's so fun being with these group of guys. Like, we're all really tight-knit, and it's just – it's a lot of fun. It's a lot different from what I'm used to, and being able to get the ball, get off vertical, and it's like – it's different, but it's a lot of fun. I freaking love it.
0: Well, we love watching a lot of it, too, here, Eli. And, of course, you transferred over from Illinois. This is your first game as a Spartan. Take us through what the experience was like for you. Of course, everything is sweeter with a win, and you can accentuate that as well. But the entire experience and what Spartan Nation delivered to you tonight.
7: It was fun running out and see the stripes. I mean, that was really sweet. And then, man, we had a crazy student section. That was really, really sweet. That was really cool to experience. And, man, the crowd was really into the game. And, like, I just loved the whole atmosphere of everything. It was

0: really, really awesome. I really loved it.
1: Awesome. Eli, you know, so what's the, you know, with this defense here, what's the limit for this defense? I know there was, you know, the question is actually is this. Being up and then down 1 point there, what was the thought process of the defense going in when you faced that adversity? What was the thought process?
0: I mean, keep your head down. Keep working. Like, don't need to dwell on it. We know what we have to do, and we just got to go and attack. And I really thought we did good in that aspect, being able to return. And I think we had a three and out after that, or close to it. And, you know, changed the momentum again. And offense got going, which is awesome. And so it was just being able to see what's going on and respond. And the response was awesome, which I loved.
2: Well, Eli, you mentioned just a little bit ago you freaking love playing defense here at Michigan State. I'm curious how excited and how much fun you really have with head coach Pat Fitzgerald. I mean, we've really had a lot of fun getting to know him over the last couple of months. And, of course, talking with him, the interviews are always very entertaining, but you feel the energy. What's it like when you're putting on the shoulder pads, the helmet, and you're playing under his direction?
0: Run through a freaking brick wall, tell you that. I'd do anything for that man. I love him. He's freaking awesome.
2: That's awesome. Well, and Eli, before we let you go, I want to get your take on this. The next biggest steps for Michigan State defensively and Michigan State as a team as you get ready to host Eastern Michigan next.
0: Yeah, I mean, they had a really good first game. I ended up watching that, and for the week zero, it's fun getting to see that in the future. Obviously, we didn't look over Toledo, but I mean, it's Eastern Michigan, another home state. You know, we just got to get after it. At the end of the day, we got to get going and get after it. Get the playbook and hit it strong.
1: All right, Eli, before I let you go, I'm going to tell you the same thing I told Les. Go out tonight and have some good, clean fun. You don't have to go out, but just have some good, clean fun.
0: 100%. Appreciate it.
1: All right.
2: Thank you. 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
2: 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Everything is celebratory tonight. 30-20, Michigan State opens up the Pat Fitzgerald era with a victory on top of Toledo. 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

0: Farm Bureau Insurance, Michigan's insurance company. It's time now for a final check-in on scores from around the country, brought to you by Fly Lansing. Not too many games in Big Ten football here on a Friday night, but the other two results we have in hand, Purdue all over the Sycamores of Indiana State, 44-19. They'll start 1-0. And the USC Trojans, they end up blanking the Bulldogs of Fresno State, 39-0 here tonight. And when you fly Lansing, you're just one stop away from over 500 amazing destinations. The Capital Region International Airport, your gateway to the world. And like we said, it is not that busy of a Friday night in Big Ten football. We will let you know, though, what is to come. Tomorrow is one of those days where, especially with the Spartans already having week one done and in the books,
1: yeah,
0: kick your feet up on the couch. Enjoy a full day of gridiron. Here are the games. Number 6, Indiana hosting North Texas. That's at noon. Also at noon, Nebraska hosting Ohio. At 12:30, number 1, Ohio State and Ball State will battle. At 3:30, number 2, Oregon and Boise State. Also at 3:30, number 18, Penn State and Marshalls. They kick off the Matt Campbell era there in Happy Valley. Number 22, Iowa hosts Northern Illinois at 4:15. Number 16, Michigan will take on Western Michigan at 7:30 tomorrow night. Maryland and Hampton at 8. Northwestern and South Dakota State also at 8. And the nightcap, UCLA and Cal at 10:30. Then Sunday, this is where it gets a little bit interesting. You have the Apple Cup of Washington and Washington yes. State. That's a fun rivalry on Sunday at 4. And how about this one from Lambeau Field? Number 4, Notre Dame and Wisconsin kicking things off. Late.
1: you know what I'm doing tomorrow, actually, Dalton?
0: What's that?
1: I am going to...
0: It's got
1: to
0: be watching football.
1: Oh, yeah. I'm sitting in my chair all day watching football, and then at night, I'm going downtown Detroit to have this new thing, COSM, where it's the entire... You're at the game.
0: That.
1: I was invited to the soft opening tomorrow to watch the Clemson face the fighting Lane Kiffins at LSU tomorrow.
0: The Battle of Death Valley. That's tremendous. How about for Trey Mosley, as you're now joining us on the Farm Bureau Insurance postgame show? We have a pressing question here in the booth. I see you're pointing a finger, JU.
1: What's your pressing question?
0: Well, I think the pressing question is, can we confirm, do you also have a chair to kick your feet up on and watch the game?
2: Oh, 100%. I will not be leaving my home tomorrow. It will be some good wings in football tomorrow.
1: You better helping your missus because you're a new father now. So congratulations
2: thank
1: on
2: you,
1: that.
2: Thank you.
1: So what, like 4 days old?
2: Yeah. Well, not even 4 days yet. So.
1: And you're here to work. Look at this guy.
0: Dedication.
2: It takes what it takes.
1: What's the name? Let's go.
2: Maddox. Maddox Carter Mosley.
1: Maddox Carter Mosley.
2: MCM.
1: A future Spartan.
2: Absolutely. He has no choice. So
1: congratulations.
2: Whether it's football, basketball, baseball, soccer, he will be here.
0: Congratulations. We're so happy for you,
2: thank
0: Trey.
2: You,
0: that is really an amazing, amazing thing. Well, let's step aside for a moment. We come back. We'll talk a little bit of ball on the other side of the break here during the Farm Bureau Insurance postgame show. That's next on the Spartan Media Network.
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1: Thanks again for spending your evening and into the early morning with us in East Lansing. 30-20, Michigan State defeats Toledo, again opening up the Pat Fitzgerald era of Spartan football. It's college football season, and SeatGeek is the official ticket marketplace of Hail Marys and walk-on heroes. SeatGeek makes it easy to find tickets so you can be a part of all the action this season. All right, guys, a couple of more thoughts on this Michigan State football team. Jay, you and I have been dissecting this like a couple of surgeons for a little while here, Trey. But since we've got you back up here in the booth, your thoughts, you were down there on the field. You got to have a really good perspective of everything. What did you take away from this 10-point victory to open up the 2026 season?
2: I think the team handled momentum swings pretty well, you know, with it being a new collective group of players from all over the place, whether it be transfer, freshmen, and returning players from last year. There are going to be some adverse times throughout the game where leaders, older guys, are looked to see how they respond. And today, you know, rather it'll be get to the red zone and stall out, maybe make a field goal or miss a field goal, but don't get your head down because that's one play. You have to continue to move forward and clean it up so that the next drive, the next half, the next game can be better. And I think we did a good job with that today.
1: I was going to say, I don't know about you, JU, and obviously you just said that, Trey. To me, that was... If there is a single thing I'll walk away from this stadium and this game from tonight, that's the answer. I think Pat Fitzgerald had said it in a couple of different ways. He's going to learn something about his team. And I think we learned that they are beyond physical tough. They're mentally and emotionally tough as well.
3: Yeah, and I'm going to say this, and I don't know who might take this wrong or who might agree with me or whatnot, but this game, we don't win this last year. We don't win this game last year. Being up and playing the way that we played and then having that momentum, you know, you can see it physically and mentally being taken away, and a team that, you know, is not a Power 4 team takes the lead on you, you know, late in the game. I don't think we come back from that last year, but this team here showed the resolve. And you talk about response versus react. You know, what is your response? Reacting means you don't know what to do. You know, you haven't been in that position before. You haven't been able to face adversity before. And this team, they've been put in places of adversity during practice. They've been put in these situations. They play situational football. And, you know, you got a coaching staff that's always on, always, you know, on the guys. The enthusiasm's on the sideline. The emotion is on the sidelines. This game here, we don't win it last year. But this team is a team that I think is going to make improvements throughout the season. This team is a team that I think is going to be a fun football team to watch all through the season.
1: Which I believe if we polled the listeners and fans out there that are partaking in this conversation, that would be the top priority that they wanted to see in a change from last year to this year, is that kind of resilience, that kind of response, that kind of ability to handle and weather and just be able to survive certain things like that that pop up in a football game. So I think Spartan fans are going to have a lot to be happy about.
3: Yeah, absolutely.
1: Well, let's step aside once more. When we come back, we're going to be wrapping up the Farm Bureau Insurance postgame show. Again, Michigan State defeats Toledo 30-20. Your final score from East Lansing. We'll be back with more in a moment as you're listening to MSU Football.
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1: It's a Yuengling thing to have a dog that tears apart every pair of shoes, ruins every carpet, chews through antique furniture and brand new car seats, terrorizes dog parks, and only knows one trick: how to pull the towel on the fridge door and fetch you an ice cold Yuengling. 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
3: Welcome back one final time to Spartan Stadium from high up above, looking down on a victory for MSU. 30-20, MSU defeats Toledo to kick off the Pat Fitzgerald era here on this Friday night and into the Saturday morning, as the Spartans move to 1-0 in the young season of 2026. Well, next up, a couple of things to let everybody know. One, we have the next head coach Pat Fitzgerald radio show that is on September 9th, Wednesday. That is at 7 o'clock. Make sure you come out to One North Kitchen and Bar in East Lansing and join us for that. And, of course, you can always join us online for that radio show. And then next week, we got another football game. Eastern Michigan comes into town, and Trey Mosley, I understand, actually has the responsibility of the scouting report because his old gunslinger is on the other team, that being Noah Kim.
4: Yeah, I actually need to call him every night around 3 a.m. leading up until this game to make sure his rest, his sleep schedule is a little broken up. You know, since I'll be up anyway, I might as well call him and wake him up.
3: Noah, just seeing what you're doing. Yeah. That's what. But that should be a lot of fun. That is a 3:30 kick on Saturday, next Saturday. That is. We'll be taking the airwaves at 2 o'clock for the radio network. Certainly excited to have everybody join us for that one. All right, guys. Couple of final thoughts. You got parting shots here after a 10-point Spartan win?
5: Yeah, I know for a lot of Spartan fans that watch this game here or at home on TV or listen to us, they probably don't know what to think of this team. You know, some people are out there saying the offensive line hasn't improved, the secondary hasn't improved. I just said, just give it time. Enjoy the win.
3: Yep.
5: It's hard to win football games. Let's enjoy this first win, and let's see next week if there's improvement for this team. And each week after that, if there's improvement for this team, because there's still a lot of unanswered questions. You know, you'll see some things on film that you hadn't seen. You know, you'll see some things on during the game that you didn't see on film. How do you react to those? So let's wait before we just pass a judgment on this team right now, and let's continue to support them. I know Spartan Nation will do that, but I understand, you know, if you're sitting there and saying, I don't know how to feel about this team yet, it's one game.
3: Mm-hmm. Trey?
4: Yeah, you know, you have to be patient with this. At the end of the day, a win is a win. It doesn't matter if you win by 20 or if you win by one. I do like that we were able to walk away with the win, but also see areas of improvement and areas that we did things well, so that we can build on the things we did well and clean up the errors or mistakes that were made throughout the game. So you have a week to prepare for Eastern Michigan before they come in here. And, you know, don't want to make the same mistakes twice. So let's clean it up and be better next week.
3: Looking forward to it, fellas. Thank you so much. A lot of fun here tonight to kick off the 2026 MSU football season. As always, shenanigans in the radio booth. Some thank yous on the way out the door. Of course, a big thank you down on the field. Our field tech was Tim Goff here this evening and into the morning. A big thank you here in the booth, Al Rosenberg, the best engineer you can find in America. And, of course, Wendy Hart, the boss in the booth, producing this evening's broadcast. Back in the Skyview studios, Matt Contreras Valenzuela. A huge hat tip to Matt for all of his help here this evening as well. Again, our final score, Michigan State defeats Toledo 30-20 to begin the Pat Fitzgerald era. And for my partners, Trey Mosley, J.U. Colcrick, I'm Dalton Shetler. And before we go out and have some good, clean American fun, J.U., why don't you take us home?
5: All right, Spartan Nations, until next time, do good, be kind, and as always, go green.

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1: Michigan officials are begging campers to stop hauling firewood from home because that innocent little bundle could be carrying bugs, diseases, and enough ecological drama to ruin a forest. 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So what should campers do instead? 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
0: 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One long weekend. One last blast of summer. Every song on our library played from A to Z all weekend. We're playing the greatest songs ever recorded and some you haven't heard in a while. Alphabetically, during the Labor Day to Z weekend. Whatever you're doing to mark the last long weekend of the summer, fire up our mobile app and let us be your playlist in the backyard, the beach, the mountains, or on your road trip on the Labor Day to Z weekend on Lansing's Classic Rock. 94.9 MMQ. 94.9 MMQ.

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0: How many legendary rock bands can say their American story started in Lansing, Michigan? Rush can. The Canadian Trio played their first U.S. concert right here in Lansing in May of 1974, beginning an incredible run that would span decades, 19 studio albums, and millions of fans. 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
1: Michigan's bear season is opening soon. We've got the dates for you. The DNR issued 6,278 bear licenses this year with hunts in the UP and parts of northern lower peninsula. 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
0: 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Every song on our library played from A to Z. This weekend, we're playing the greatest songs ever recorded and some you haven't heard in a while. Alphabetically, during the Labor Day to Z weekend. 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

0: people. Sunday night is Blues Night here at MMQ. 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Everything from Robert Johnson to Stevie Ray. We have lots of live guests, and we are all about promoting the amazing live music scene here in mid-Michigan. And remember, we are brought to you by our good friends at Dusty Cellar, Cold Plunge Records, Vintage Sound, and the Whistle Pig Barbecue. 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Hey, people, Sunday night is Blues Night right here at WMMQ. 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
1: Hi, everybody. It's Joe Hinch from the Sundance Stores. 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Here's a couple examples right out of our Chevy Ranch. 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
0: 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Every song on our library played from A to Z all weekend. We're playing the greatest songs ever recorded and some you haven't heard in a while. Alphabetically, during the Labor Day to Z weekend. 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

Also on David Soares, giddy up, giddy up, giddy up, let's go to the rodeo. Look at that. Good thing I don't sing for a profession. Okay, Live Frontier Day, September 11th and 12th at 7 p.m. Look at this. You can see cowgirls and cowboys and bull riders, you name it. And the high school rodeo, September 12th at 12:30 p.m. if you want to watch the young ones. 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And Sundance Riding Stables, you can come over and ride by the hour. 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
1: Michigan officials are begging campers to stop hauling firewood from home because that innocent little bundle could be carrying bugs, diseases, and enough ecological drama to ruin a forest. 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

0: many legendary rock bands can say their American story started in Lansing, Michigan? Rush can. The Canadian trio played their first U.S. concert right here in Lansing in May of 1974, beginning an incredible run that would span decades, 19 studio albums, and millions of fans. 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

0: weekends in the top 500 Memorial Day weekend countdown. We played Boston two songs ago, but you know, that's how they come up on the countdown, so that's how we roll it. Don't Look Back coming in at number 308 on our countdown. We don't look back. We only move forward till we get to number one. And after the break, one of the greatest power trios of all time.
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rocking your Saturday UCR weekend. 50 years ago last week, that first Boston album turned 50 years old. Let's do this one from that first album. We're smoking at UCR weekend.

Listen, there's no algorithms here. There's no nonsense. It's just killer rock and roll. Lead for your head on a Saturday. It's UCR weekend.

0: You see our weekend chili pepper style. Ooh, maybe some chili peppers on the grill this weekend. Labor Day weekend. Yeah, I don't know what you're cooking out there, but check this out. Between Memorial Day and Labor Day, Americans have eaten about 7 billion hot dogs. That's 818 hot dogs every single second. So, for example, when we come back, we're going to play a song from Robert Palmer. It's a little over 3 minutes long, and that's the equivalent of Americans polishing off about 150,000 hot dogs. Not bad for one song. Rocking your Saturday. It's UCR Weekend.
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0: 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Rush can. The Canadian Trio played their first U.S. concert right here in Lansing in May of 1974, beginning an incredible run that would span decades, 19 studio albums, and millions of fans. 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

You see our weekends in our top 500 countdown for this Memorial Day weekend. There's Aerosmith right there. Will they have a song in the top five, the top three, number one? We'll have to see.

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0: Those guys finishing up a multi-night run in Montreal last night. It's Rush, of course. They're going to take a week off, then they'll reconvene in Boston for a couple of dates. We'll probably do some Rush a little bit later on when we do UCR Backstage and feature power trios. Yeah, you don't need six people in a band when the three you've got are monsters. Power trios coming up a little bit later on UCR Weekend.
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Oh, yeah. Digging deep into the 80s archives for that one. Does anybody remember the band? What do you got? Yes. If you said the Bullet Boys, you get 15 bonus points. I have a feeling you'll know who this band is. Something from The Wall to round out our 80s hour on 80s to the max.

For the tens of millions of us that are traveling on this Labor Day weekend, that one's for you. Keep it in the fast lane, as are we with another hour of the greatest rock ever made. This is UCR Weekend.

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couple of songs about love on the road. That one about actually driving. This one about life on the road, its journey, its UCR weekend.

Very fun article up at ultimateclassicrock.com. Who do you think is the tallest rock star? Robert Plant comes in at 6'1". Joey Ramone and Mick Fleetwood almost coming in at 6'6". But our friend Chris Novoselic from Nirvana, 6'7". I've stood next to Chris before. He is a tall drink of water, as they say. It's Nirvana on UCR Weekend.

0: Van Hagar Rock. Did you see our weekend? Sammy's across the pond right now in London. He's got a gig on Monday at the O2. And then he'll do a short Vegas residency mid-September, about 6 dates before he heads down to Cabo. What a band that is, with Michael Anthony and Kenny Aronoff on drums and Satriani on guitar. Oh my goodness. We're keeping track of Sammy and this band of merry men and all your favorite rock bands. Still some great fall touring to come. Check it all out at ultimateclassicrock.com.
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1: 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To Ziggy Stardust. This is the Labor Day to Z of the greatest songs ever made. 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

Good morning. You made it to a really fun weekend. Labor Day to Z. It's going to be a fun one of alphabetizing. Addicted to Love, Ain't Talking About Love. And then a lot of songs that begin with all coming up. Labor Day to Z.

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It's the Labor Day to Z on Lansing's Classic Rock. 94.9 MMQ.

along the Watchtower, and all apologies. We're alphabetizing this weekend. Let us hit sort. You don't have to. Too much to think about. Just kick back.

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Labor Day to Z, so we're in the A's right now. We just kicked off the alphabetizing. We'll get to the Z's Monday evening, and so plenty of time to have a beverage and kick back all right now.

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0: American Girl, Tom Petty, American Woman, which comes later in the alphabet. That'll be next by the Guess Who. Everything in alphabetical order, Labor Day to Z this weekend. And we're in the American section right now. A new study came out that said the word diet is an annoyance for you guys. It's a feminine word. Is the word diet feminine? And that's why you don't do it so much. But to be truly motivated, you have to call it something else, just eating healthy or routine of some sort. I don't know what you call it. But anyway, none of us are doing it this weekend because it's a holiday weekend and we want to have fun, guilty pleasure food, and a lot of music to go with that in the backyard at the cookout. American Woman up next.
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6: We do have the chance of seeing a shower or two this morning, turning partly cloudy for the afternoon with a high of 77. For tonight, we're mostly clear, a low of 53. On Sunday, mostly sunny, a high of 78. On Labor Day, more sunshine, a high of 79. From News 10, I'm meteorologist Darren Rockhol.
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I've learned that if we have any chance at all of being productive on a fun Labor Day holiday weekend, we've got to have music on, right? Labor Day to Z will contribute. 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

I'd like to invite you over to the house to watch Farm Aid on September 26th, but I'll conveniently leave out my address. But the invitation is open. It's a good idea, right? Anyway, John Mellencamp, be playing Farm Aid. That's going to be on CNN. Have your people over.

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0: Eddie Money. On a Labor Day to Z weekend, Baby Hold On and Baby I Love Your Way up next. Peter Frampton. Peter Frampton has a black lab. That is his dog of choice. A new survey of pet owners by Talker Research said that we use ChatGPT a lot to ask dog questions. How much food should they eat? How often should they go for a walk? At least every other day for 30 minutes. But we do use ChatGPT for pet care and many other things. Peter Frampton up next.
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17: Our mid-Michigan weather forecast for the afternoon hours, a mix of clouds and sun with high temperatures in the mid to upper 70s. For tonight, we're mostly clear, a low of 53. On Sunday, mostly sunny, a high of 78. More sunshine Labor Day, a high of 79. From News 10, I'm First Alert meteorologist Darren Rockhole.
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0: 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You feel it. You know what day it is because of us. Michigan State Spartan football on 94.9 MMQ. Before the first snap, this is where it all begins. 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

When people say they wish you a speedy recovery, it's kind of weird, right? Because they have no control over it, nor do you. You just have to endure. And Joan Jett has a broken back right now, a broken vertebrae in her back, and she's recovering. And we wish her a speedy recovery. Bad reputation.

can always catch up on the headlines that you missed inside our app and on our website. There is an Ozzy Osbourne biopic in the works, according to Jack. It can't be out soon enough, but it's probably going to be late 27 or early 28.

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0: Beast of Burden on a Labor Day to Z weekend behind Blue Eyes up next. Pete Townsend has owned many dogs during his life, and we love that about Pete. He's an animal lover. Taylor Swift and Travis Kelce have a new dog. It debuted this week in a Tommy Hilfiger ad campaign that Travis Kelce was part of, the beautiful white Samoyed dog. And I had to Google the cost of a Samoyed puppy because now everybody's going to want one. Please leave the Samoyeds alone unless you're responsible. Don't just get one because Taylor and Travis have one. Between $1,500 and $4,000. So, you know, other dogs are similarly priced, so maybe it's not that pricey of a dog. Anyway, it's beautiful. And we have Pete Townsend up next with The Who.
1: One long weekend. One last blast of summer. Every song in our library played from A to Z. This Labor Day weekend, we're playing the greatest songs ever recorded and some you haven't heard in a while. Alphabetically, during the Labor Day to Z weekend. Whatever you're doing to mark the last long weekend of the summer, fire up our mobile app and let us be your playlist in the backyard, the beach, the mountains, or on your road trip on

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4: Our mid-Michigan weather forecast for the afternoon hours, a mix of clouds and sun with high temperatures in the mid to upper 70s. For tonight, we're mostly clear, a low of 53. On Sunday, mostly sunny, a high of 78. More sunshine Labor Day, a high of 79. From News 10, I'm First Alert meteorologist Darren Rockhol.
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favorite day to Z Weekend. I'm Jen. I like words. I like grammar. I like alphabetizing. And maybe you're a math kind of person. Good for you. That'll be next weekend. All right, we'll add them up or something. Labor Day to Z. We're sorting and organizing. Benny and the Jets in the B's.

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1: Michigan officials are begging campers to stop hauling firewood from home because that innocent little bundle could be carrying bugs, diseases, and enough ecological drama to ruin a forest. 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So what should campers do instead? 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

Labor Day to Z weekend. Most famous B song in the history of rock music. Maybe Bohemian Rhapsody. That one is coming up. We're hanging out in the B's. Manfred Mann's Earth Band now.

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0: many years, the experts have had this advice. Don't sleep in on the weekends because it messes up your rhythm, your internal clock. It gets all sideways because of the disruption in the routine. But now they said do sleep in. They're always changing their mind, right? But they said it's okay to sleep in a little bit, 90 minutes or so. Seems like a day ruiner to me. I got to get up early and get going on the to-do list. But if you do sleep in, 90 minutes on a Saturday or Sunday, and that can be very helpful. So you can try again tomorrow. Bruce Springsteen up next.
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1: Our mid-Michigan weather forecast for the afternoon hours, a mix of clouds and sun with high temperatures in the mid to upper 70s. For tonight, we're mostly clear, a low of 53. On Sunday, mostly sunny, a high of 78. More sunshine Labor Day, a high of 79. From News 10, I'm First Alert meteorologist Darren Rockhol.
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When you learn the Dewey Decimal System in elementary school, they taught you that the doesn't count, right? It's not a word that should be alphabetized. It just starts with the next word. So therefore, Labor Day to Z, we're going to just say The Boys of Summer is a B song. And here's Don Henley.

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40 minutes of nonstop classic rock. Labor Day to Z, so we're alphabetizing and learning stuff to break on through. You have the space between the break and the on. Here you have break down, one word, and so that space acts as a zero, negative space, and first. I know, you're drinking whiskey, too much thinking. Breakdown right now, Tom Petty.

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40 minutes of nonstop classic rock. And David Byrne recently released his cycling playlist. And so if you are in the mood to exercise, you might also enjoy some Paul McCartney. That was on there. And Willow, the daughter of Will Smith and Jada Pinkett Smith. Also, some Talking Heads.

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Play some darts, eat some nachos. 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

0: Labor Day to Z, can't get enough, Bad Company, and Can't You See, Marshall Tucker Band up next. You can kind of guess what's coming, right? 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Carry On, Wayward Son, and Cat Scratch Fever also on the way. 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
11: Our mid-Michigan weather forecast for the afternoon hours, a mix of clouds and sun with high temperatures in the mid to upper 70s. For tonight, we're mostly clear, a low of 53. On Sunday, mostly sunny, a high of 78. More sunshine Labor Day, a high of 79. From News 10, I'm First Alert meteorologist Darren Rockhole.
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from day to Z. We're not going to rush around this weekend. We're going to take our time, sip a slow beverage, and enjoy more Kansas right now. Carry on, Wayward Son. We're in the C's. We'll still be in the D's and E's around 7 p.m. Plenty of time to sip your whiskey. Carry on.

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1: Michigan officials are begging campers to stop hauling firewood from home because that innocent little bundle could be carrying bugs, diseases, and enough ecological drama to ruin a forest. 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
11: 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Michigan State Spartan football on 94.9 MMQ. 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

I'm Doc Holliday, the pinch hitter for Chris this weekend on a Labor Day to Z weekend, which I hope you're enjoying. As you can probably tell with 38 Special caught up in you, we are in the C's. Let's continue that now with Centerfold, the Jay Giles Band.

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ZZ Top and Cheap Sunglasses.

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We cover the letter C today on Labor Day to Z Weekend. China Grove from the Doobie Brothers and the band continuing their 50-something tour. Rush, Closer to the Heart.

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0: Foreigner, who have gone from retiring to being one of the busiest bands in classic rock these days, Cold as Ice, on the Labor Day to Z weekend. I was looking at their tour dates. They have scheduled shows all the way through October of next year. It's insane. Let's continue Labor Day to Z weekend with some Nirvana next.
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0: Heard in a while, alphabetically, during the Labor Day to Z weekend. 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
1: Our mid-Michigan weather forecast for the afternoon hours, a mix of clouds and sun with high temperatures in the mid to upper 70s. For tonight, we're mostly clear, a low of 53. On Sunday, mostly sunny, a high of 78. More sunshine Labor Day, a high of 79. From News 10, I'm First Alert meteorologist Darren Rockhole.
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Labor Day to Z Weekend continues. We continue in the seas with one of my favorite songs, hopefully one of yours, off The Grand Illusion from Styx. 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
1: 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Michigan legally allows some trucks to weigh up to 164,000 pounds. 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
1: How many legendary rock bands can say their American story started in Lansing, Michigan? 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

0: I'm Doc sitting in for Chris Sudeikis this weekend on a Labor Day to Z weekend. I don't want to spoil anything, but we will get into the D's eventually this hour, but not done with the C's yet. Sarah Smith and Crazy.
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Anne and Nancy Wilson say there are lots of heart things coming in 2027, including a new album, which they are apparently already finished with. It's Crazy on You on a Labor Day Disease weekend.

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0: Billy Idol on our Labor Day to Z Weekend, now into the D's with Dancing With Myself, and Billy resuming his nice day to tour again. 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
1: One long weekend. One last blast of summer. Every song on our library played from A to Z. This weekend, we're playing the greatest songs ever recorded, and some you haven't heard in a while, alphabetically, during the Labor Day to Z weekend. Whatever you're doing to mark the last long weekend of the summer, fire up our mobile app and let us be your playlist in the backyard, the beach, the mountains, or on your road trip on the Labor Day to Z weekend on Lansing's Classic Rock, 94.9 MMQ.
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10: Gradual clearing this afternoon and evening. I think most of us will see some peaks of blue sky by sunset. Highs today only going to make it into the mid to upper 70s overnight tonight. Clearing skies, lower humidity will allow lows to fall into the low to mid 50s. And then tomorrow, mostly sunny skies, less humid air. We're only make it into the mid to upper 70s for our Sunday. I'm First Alert meteorologist Mason Gleva.
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Labor Day to Z Weekend continues with my childhood favorite. We're currently getting ready for their KISS Cruise landlocked in Vegas in November. 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
1: Michigan's bear season is opening soon. We've got the dates for you. The DNR issued 6,278 bear licenses this year with hunts in the UP and parts of northern Lower Peninsula. There are three hunting periods, different dates depending on the unit. And yes, reading the rules matters before walking into bear country with confidence and a pocket full of snacks. Get all the details on Michigan's bear season.

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I don't know about you, but I am very excited about Tom Scholz working on a reissue of Boston's debut album. It's going to include some lost demos, details of that in the Ultimate Classic Rock app. And Don't Look Back on a Labor Day to Z Weekend.

In just a few days, Journey resumes their Final Frontier tour, and there are some hints from Jonathan Cain that the final show in Frisco may involve a reunion of sorts, paging Steve Perry. So don't stop believing on a Labor Day Disney weekend.

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0: Labor Day to Z Weekend, rocking it big time with the crew and Dr. Feelgood. And if you are a fan of the crew hoping for a new album, doesn't look like it's going to happen. Nikki Sixx says he's not really a fan of investing all that time in creating like 20 songs and in the hopes that you'll like just one. 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
7: Gradual clearing this afternoon and evening. I think most of us will see some peaks of blue sky by sunset. Highs today only going to make it into the mid to upper 70s overnight tonight. Clearing skies, lower humidity will allow lows to fall into the low to mid 50s. And then tomorrow, mostly sunny skies, less humid air. We're only make it into the mid to upper 70s for our Sunday. I'm First Alert meteorologist Mason Gleva.
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Lots of rumors now that Lindsey Buckingham says he's talked to Stevie Nicks just about every day that there might be some sort of Fleetwood Mac thing coming in 2027. I guess we'll find out next year. Fleetwood Mac on Labor Day to Z Weekend with Dreams.

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1: Michigan officials are begging campers to stop hauling firewood from home because that innocent little bundle could be carrying bugs, diseases, and enough ecological drama to ruin a forest. 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

Thanks to Sherry that shot me a note through the app. She heard me talking about Lindsey Buckingham and Stevie Nicks talking. She's like, you guys are doing that Labor Day to Z weekend. Stevie has an E song. You are right. It's Edge 17.

One last blast of summer all weekend long on the Labor Day to Z. Lansing's Classic Rock. 94.9 MNT.

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1: 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Matter of fact, I'll play for you next.
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2: Gradual clearing this afternoon and evening. I think most of us will see some peaks of blue sky by sunset. Highs today only going to make it into the mid to upper 70s overnight tonight. Clearing skies, lower humidity will allow lows to fall into the low to mid 50s. And then tomorrow, mostly sunny skies, less humid air. We'll only make it into the mid to upper 70s for our Sunday. I'm First Alert meteorologist Mason Gleva.

Labor Day to Z Weekend as we play every song in our library from A to Z. Continue starting again tomorrow morning around 10. Something on your mind? 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

0: Jackson Brown, Lawyers in Love. 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Before that, we heard from ZZ Top, Fuzzbox Voodoo, for our friend John in Australia, formerly Grand Ledge, and Rush with Xanadu for Brian in Saginaw, who said he just recently saw them. They opened with that song, and he said they were just awesome. I've been hearing a lot of great comments from Rush fans out there about how good this tour is, and the drummer is really living up to her reputation. Everybody seems to be very pleased, and I'm sure Alex and Getty are enjoying getting out playing their tunes again. Nothing like doing live music. All right, we got some good stuff coming up tonight. Our Saturday Night Classic album at midnight will be AC/DC, High Voltage. And I still have room for requests tonight. It is a holiday weekend, so the requests have been a little slower than usual. I'm only booked up till about 9:30 or 10 right now. 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

0: My name is Todd Trucks. I'm the owner of J. Trucks & Associates. I've been an attorney in Michigan for 37 years. 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

0: our feature artist Rush with Territories. It's Aubrey Quest Saturday night here on MMQ. Joe Bonamassa before that with Blues of Desperation. That one for Andy. Boston, Let Me Take You Home Tonight for Wendy. And Rush in the Mood for Sherry in Sunfield. It's Wally here with your All Request Saturday night. And thank you very much. I ask and you delivered. We are now full up for the rest of the night. A lot of great tunes to get in here as well. Finding we have most of them. A couple of the Rush tunes I've had requests for aren't in the library, unfortunately. The way to get around that, by the way, I think I've told you this before, I look for tunes while I'm at home. I have access to a lot of stuff that I can't get here on the radio station. 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